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0: 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This week's presentation is from May 11th, 1985.
1: Hello again, and welcome to American Top 40. My name's Casey Kasem, and I'm all set to count down the most popular songs in the USA. This week, we have hot debuts by Madonna, Survivor, Eurythmics, and Phil Collins. First, let's recap last week's top three. At number three last week was Rhythm of the Night by DeBarge. At number two, Crazy for You by Madonna. And last week's number one song was the record whose sales will help relieve famine. We Are the World by USA for Africa. It's been at number one for 4 weeks now. Does it stay at the top? We'll find out at the end of our survey. And here we go.
2: Number 40.
1: Leading off is the first of four debut songs. It's the latest hit by Dave Stewart from England and Annie Lennox from Scotland, the duo called Eurythmics. Their last hit in September of last year was Right By Your Side, and it hit number 29. Their latest comes in at number 40 this week, Would I Lie to You? Eurythmics.

Rhythmics with their sixth top 40 hit here in the USA, Would I Lie to You? It debuts at number 40. I'm Casey Kasem. This is American Top 40 in Hollywood. Four songs debut in our countdown this week. The four songs that drop out are Material Girl by Madonna, Vox Humana by Kenny Loggins, Forever Man by Eric Clapton, and Missing You by Diana Ross. Those four hits fell out of our survey. Now, here's another debut. It's the latest solo hit by English star Phil Collins, the follow-up to his number one smash, One More Night. It debuts on the entire Billboard Hot 100 all the way up here at number 39. Here's Susudio.

0: The first of two hits in our countdown for Phil Collins, debuting at number 39, Phil Collins with Sussudio. If you've ever wondered what it's like to be invisible, then you've shared that fantasy with millions. Coming up is an English singer, Alison Moyet, with her hit titled Invisible, and my look at man's obsession with that which cannot be seen.
1: The hits from coast to coast.
0: These are the hits as ranked by Billboard magazine. Here's the third hit from the album Vital Signs by the Chicago band Survivor. It's a ballad that debuts at number 38. The search is over. Survivor.

Debuting at number 38, the group Survivor on American Top 40 with The Search Is Over. It's their seventh Top 40 hit. Now we're up to the first hit for English singer Alison Moyet. It's a song entitled Invisible. Now, if you've ever wondered what it's like to be invisible, you've shared that fantasy with millions and millions of people. It's something that goes as far back as ancient Greek mythology. There was the hero Perseus. He had a helmet that made him invisible. The Norse folk hero Siegfried had a cap called Albrecht's cap, and that made him invisible. In the nursery rhyme of Jack the Giant Killer, Jack had a cloak of invisibility, not to be confused with Jack and the Beanstalk. In the 20th century, we've had lots of science fiction stories and movies about it. There have been invisible superheroes and villains in comic books and funny papers. And the most famous invisible story of all, of course, is the one written in 1897 by British author H.G. Wells, the classic novel The Invisible Man. It inspired the 1933 picture with Claude Rains, other Invisible Man films, and also two TV shows. We've even had pop songs about invisibility, like the 1983 hit by Kim Carnes, Invisible Hands, and the hit in this week's countdown. Alison Moyet from England sings, I feel like I'm invisible. You treat me like I'm not there. At number 37, here's Invisible.

0: Katrina and the Waves. They're from England, a couple of Englishmen and a couple of Americans. At number 24, moving up seven notches with Walking on Sunshine. And the countdown continues.
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0: Every week, American Top 40s heard in the 50 states and around the world on great radio stations like WPFR, Terre Haute, Indiana, KVOK, Kodiak, Alaska, and B104, Baltimore, Maryland. Here's the fourth top 10 hit from the number one album, Born in the USA. The single got as high as number six, and this week drops from 13 to 23. I'm on fire. Bruce Springsteen.

falling 10 notches this week to number 23 in our countdown, 35-year-old Bruce Springsteen on American Top 40 with I'm on Fire. At number 22 in our survey is the current solo hit by David Lee Roth, his remake of a medley recorded back in the early 1950s by a man who was the king of the Las Vegas lounge acts, the late Louis Prima. Now, just last week, I played a piece of Louis Prima singing the first song in this medley, Just a Gigolo. Now, here's a sample of Louis singing the second song, I Ain't Got Nobody.

0: That's Louis Prima with some help from his wife, Keeley Smith, singing I Ain't Got Nobody. 30 years later, David Lee Roth is singing them same old blues with Just a Gigolo and I Ain't Got Nobody. David's at number 22 this week on American Top 40 with his remake.
1: Just

0: Moving up five notches to number 22 in the countdown, fourth week in our survey, the second top 40 solo hit for David Lee Roth, Just a Gigolo and I Ain't Got Nobody. One of the most famous stories in literature is the tale of an artist named Svengali, who exercised complete control over one of his students. Well, coming up as a hit by the Mary Jane Girls, a group created by a modern-day Svengali, a star who does everything but sing the lead vocals for this act. Details coming up.
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0: The last seven hits by Daryl Hall and John Oates have all made the top 10. Here's the one that breaks that streak. After peaking at number 18 last week, it now drops three notches. Some things are better left unsaid. Hall and Oates.

John Oates on American Top 40, the top duo in chart history at number 21, falling three notches with Some Things Are Better Left Unsaid. This is Casey in Hollywood counting down the 40 biggest hits in the USA. You know, one of the most famous stories in literature is the tale of the artist named Svengali. The story that Svengali first appeared in was a short story called Trilby, written by George du Maurier. And in this story, Svengali exerts an almost hypnotic power over a young singer named Trilby. So powerful is the tale of Svengali and Trilby that it's been made into a movie twice. The first time in a classic starring the great John Barrymore. And that name, Svengali, has become part of the English language, meaning a person who stands in the wings or backstage, exercising complete control over their creation. These days, Svengali is the term that's being used by many critics to describe funky soul star Rick James and the group he created called the Mary Jane Girls. The idea behind the Mary Jane Girls belongs completely to Rick. He says, quote, "My concept was to create female characters who exude the same sort of theatrics and fun that I've established with my Rick James character." End of quote. To do that, Rick came up with drawings of the types of characters that he was looking for. Then he auditioned more than 300 female singers, and he molded the women he chose to fit those characters. For his Mary Jane Girls, Rick James also does all the producing and arranging and writing of all the songs. He also plays the drums, rhythm guitar, keyboard, strings, bass, sitar, and percussion. Just about the only thing Rick James doesn't do is sing the lead vocals. At number 20 this week, here's the group that Rick James built, the Mary Jane Girls, with In My House.

0: Maxie and Corvette, four-woman vocal group formed in 1983 in Buffalo, New York, organized by Rick James, and they're based in Buffalo and in L.A. They're called the Mary Jane Girls. In My House, at number 20, moving up six notches, third week in the countdown. I'm Casey Kasem. This is American Top 40 in Hollywood. We're counting down the week's 40 biggest hits, and we're 19 hits away from number one. We'll continue in a moment.
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3: 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It's a song that was about to become the first Top 40 hit for Whitney Houston, and it would make it all the way to number three. Here's You Give Good Love.

0: with a song that was first offered to Roberta Flack. That's Whitney Houston with a classic American Top 40 extra from 1985. You Give Good Love.
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3: 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I'm Casey Kasem, and our countdown to the number one song in the land continues.
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3: Here's 30-year-old English singer and keyboardist Howard Jones, who optimistically sings, "A thousand skeptic hands won't keep us from the things we plan." Up five notches, here's "Things Can Only Get Better."

0: Howard Jones on American Top 40, moving up five notches to number 19, fourth week in our survey with Things Can Only Get Better. We're counting down to Patti LaBelle, whose first hit 23 years ago was a song called I Sold My Heart to the Junk Man. Her biggest hit was this number one smash. I have details and Patti LaBelle's current hit coming up.
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0: I'm Casey Kasem. Here's a song that recently hit number one on the dance and disco chart, is currently at number three on the soul chart, and climbed seven notches to number 18 this week on American Top 40. Cool in the Gang with Fresh.

cool in the gang at number 18, moving up 7 notches 4th week in the countdown with their latest titled Fresh. This is Casey Kasem on American Top 40 in Hollywood. Now, we're up to a woman who's been hitting the chart for the past 23 years. Now, you just don't last that long in the business unless you're doing something right. And this lady, who was born in Philadelphia 40 years ago, seems to have the secret. As the sound of popular music has changed over the years, Patti LaBelle has changed her sound as well. Her group, the Bluebells, had their first hit back in 1962. Here's a sample. From 1962, that's a piece of the number 15 hit, I Sold My Heart to the Junk Man. It was the first hit for the Bluebells, who then changed their name to Patti LaBelle and the Bluebells, and hit the top 40 with a wedding song called Down the Aisle, and another hit titled You'll Never Walk Alone. Then, in the 1970s, the Bluebells revamped their style and sound, becoming LaBelle. And with Patti LaBelle singing lead, they took this song to number 1.

From 1975, that's a piece of the number one smash, Lady Marmalade by LaBelle. Now, in 1977, the group broke up, and Patti LaBelle went solo and recorded some moderately successful solo albums. In 1982, she co-starred on Broadway with soul and gospel superstar Al Green in the musical Your Arms Too Short to Box with God, and she was featured in the 1984 movie A Soldier's Story. She played Big Mama. Now, 10 years since her last Top 40 hit, and 23 years since her very first hit, Patti LaBelle is back. Her comeback hit is from the Beverly Hills Cop soundtrack. Here's New Attitude, Patti LaBelle.

0: recent number one dance and disco hit. Now at number 17 on American Top 40, moving up two notches, Patti LaBelle from the Beverly Hills Cop soundtrack, New Attitude. 16 big ones to number one as the countdown continues.
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0: Once a week with AT40, and you know how your favorite songs are doing across the USA. Like this ballad by Billy Ocean. Up four notches to number 16 in our count.

0: 5 weeks on American Top 40, and this week moving up four notches to number 16, Billy Ocean with a title song from his album, Suddenly. We're counting down the most popular songs in the land, and the hits don't stop till we get to the top.
1: Number 15.
0: Here's the band featuring three Englishmen and one American. The Englishmen are bass player Rick Wills, drummer Dennis Elliott, and guitarist, keyboard player, and chief songwriter Mick Jones. The American from Rochester, New York, is lead singer Lou Graham. Together, they're Foreigner, this week falling three notches with That Was Yesterday.

0: number 12, where it peaked last week, to number 15 in our survey this week. That was Yesterday by Foreigner from the album Agent Provocateur. This is Casey Kasem on American Top 40 in Hollywood. A listener has written in to ask, which artist has had the most number one hits on the Billboard country chart? Well, he's a singer who first hit number one on the Billboard pop chart with a song called It's Only Make-Believe. On that song, he sounded a lot like Elvis Presley. Details coming up.
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0: Every week, American Top 40 is heard in the 50 states and around the world on great radio stations like Z99, WZLQ, Tupelo, Mississippi, KYYZ, Stereo 96, Williston, North Dakota, and Magic 107, Portland, Oregon. Up a notch to number 14, here are Tom Petty and the Heartbreakers with a song Tom Petty co-wrote with Dave Stewart of Eurythmics. Don't come around here no more.

Tom Petty and the Heartbreakers on American Top 40, moving up a notch to number 14 in our countdown with Don't Come Around Here No More. This is Casey on AT40 in Hollywood. Now, let's answer that question about number one hits on the Billboard country chart. Barbara Hickman of Auburn, Alabama wants to know, which artist has had the most number one hits on the country chart? Well, that record belongs to a man who's also had 19 hits on the pop chart. And back in 1958, before this man became successful on the country chart, he hit number one on the pop chart as a rock singer. And he sounded a lot like Elvis Presley.

0: From 1958, that's It's Only Make-Believe, the first number one on any chart for Conway Twitty. In 1966, Conway moved from the pop chart to the country chart. And though he's hit the pop chart a few times since then, most of his success has been on the country chart. In fact, he's hit number one on the country chart 38 times. That's four times more than his nearest competition. That competition in second place is Merle Haggard, with 34 country number ones. In first place, with more country number ones than anyone else, the man who used to be a rock singer, the great Conway Twitty. And there's your answer, Barbara. Conway Twitty has hit number one on the country chart 38 times, and he holds the record. Thanks for writing in. And now, on with the countdown.
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0: After six consecutive weeks in the top 10, where it peaked at number 3, this week the Commodores fall from 8 to 13 with Night Shift.

0: Commodores on American Top 40, falling 5 notches to number 13 with their 17th Top 40 hit, Night Shift, as the countdown continues.
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1: Number 12.
0: Here's a hit instrumental from the hit movie Beverly Hills Cop. And you know, if you ask many of the millions of people who saw the movie what the name of the lead character was in Beverly Hills Cop, they'd probably say Eddie Murphy. Of course, Eddie stars in the movie, but the lead character he plays is named Axel Foley. And that's where this hit instrumental gets its title. Up 4 notches to number 12, here's German recording artist Harold Faltermeyer with Axel F.

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0: I'm Casey Kasem. Here's the current hit by Don Henley from his album Building the Perfect Beast. Now, there are a lot of guest backup singers on that particular album, like Patti Smyth of Scandal, Martha Davis of the Motels, Belinda Carlisle of the Go-Go's, and Sam Moore of the legendary soul duo Sam and Dave. Don Henley says, I like to think of myself as a good casting director. One of the most joyous parts of recording for me is assembling the musicians and especially the singers. I mean, that's the fun part at the end, after you've sweated the lyrics. End of quote. At number 11, here's musical casting director Don Henley with All She Wants to Do Is...

Dawn Henley with a song that peaked at number 9 last week and now drops to number 11. All She Wants to Do Is Dance, from the album Building the Perfect Beast. This is American Top 40 in Hollywood. I'm Casey Kasem. Sometimes our long-distance dedications are a person's way of communicating with someone that they're having trouble getting through to. Like this letter from a girl in Canada. It reads, "Dear Casey, my name is Lily. I'm 17, and my dedication is to my father. I live in Chatham, Ontario, and my father lives in Fredericton, New Brunswick. You see, Casey, my parents are divorced.

divorced, and it's been 10 years since I saw my father. We don't keep in touch very much. I send him letters, but there isn't any reply. In the summer of 1984, I went to visit him. At first, he didn't know who I was. Then he realized and started to cry. He then asked me to leave, and that was the last time I saw him. I know there are lots of kids who suffer the pain of divorce, but my pain to me is much more. I read an article about girls who lost their fathers and how it was hard for the girls to love or trust other men. That's one of my problems. The song I would like to dedicate to my father is Missing You. Also, Casey, wish him all the best in the world. Even though I don't really know him, I feel his pain. Tell him I love him deeply and think of him always. Signed, his daughter, Lily. Okay, Lily, here's your long-distance dedication.

0: That's the recent Top 40 hit by Diana Ross, Missing You, a long-distance dedication from Lily in Ontario, Canada, to her father. I'm Casey Kasem. This is American Top 40 in Hollywood, and we're counting down the week's 40 biggest hit singles, just 10 hits away from the number one song in the USA. We'll continue in a moment, so stay right where you are.
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3: 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Here's Voices Carry.
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4: Now on with our countdown to the 40 biggest hits in the USA. I'm Casey Kasem, this is American Top 40, and we're on our way to the most popular song in the nation.
5: Number 10!
4: From the English city of Bath, built by the Roman Empire, which once ruled much of the world, here are Tears for Fears with Everybody Wants to Rule the World. This week, it rules at number 1 on the dance and disco chart, and climbs 4 notches, hitting the top 10 on the pop chart. Tears for Fears.

0: Survey song number 10. Moving up four notches, Tears for Fears out of England with Everybody Wants to Rule the World. Coming up, the act who just played the costliest tour in history. Two concerts, which cost them more than $1.25 million to produce, and they weren't paid a cent. But they still say it was a worthy investment. Details coming up.
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0: American Top 40s heard in the 50 states and around the world every week on great radio stations like WSKI 124, Montpelier and Barrie, Vermont, KMTW, K96, Twin Falls, Idaho, and Y100 WHYI, Fort Lauderdale, Miami, and Palm Beach, Florida. In this week's survey, there are four mixed English-American acts: The Power Station, Katrina and the Waves, Foreigner, and the five Americans and one English woman who call themselves An Emotion. Their song peaked at number 6 last week. Now it falls to number 9, Obsession.

The group Animotion in the top 10 at number 9, falling 3 notches this week with Obsession. This is Casey on American Top 40 in Hollywood. Now we're up to the act who just played 2 concerts which cost them more than $1.25 million to produce, and they didn't get paid a cent. This is the story of the English duo George Michael and Andrew Ridgeley, who call themselves Wham. It's been pretty well publicized that just a few weeks ago, Wham performed in the most populous country in the world, China, where they have more than 1 billion people. Wham played 2 concerts in the city of Beijing and Canton, before a total of about 17,000 people. Tickets were sold for $1.60 apiece, an average of 3 days' wages in China. Well, all the money went to the All China Youth Federation. All the production and travel costs, including the cost of a documentary, came out of Wham's pocket. Expenses totaling over $1.25 million. But they say it was all a worthy investment. Not only do they have documentary footage of their tour, but there were other breakthroughs that were made. They became the first top 40 act to play in China. And this month, a cassette of Wham music performed by Wham will go on sale in China. That makes them the first Western act to have a recording manufactured and sold in the People's Republic. Wham's China trip may or may not have been costly. Time will tell. By the way, a representative of All China Youth Federation, which has a membership of 200 million young Chinese, said, "Wham are very healthy for youth. In the future, all groups are welcome if they are healthy." End of quote. Now, here they are at number 8 on American Top 40, the first Top 40 act to play the mainland of China. A very healthy group, Wham, and Everything She Wants.

0: number 8, moving up 3 notches on American Top 40, Wham! And Everything She Wants from the album Make It Big. Up next, one of the 6 top 10 soul hits that are in this week's countdown. Casey's Coast to
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0: 40. I'm Casey Kasem. The top 6 songs on this week's Billboard Soul Chart are all in our countdown. In order, from number 6 to number 1, there's Lost in Love by New Edition, Smooth Operator by Sade, In My House by the Mary Jane Girls, Fresh by Kool & the Gang, Rhythm of the Night by DeBarge, and this week's number 1 soul song, We Are the World by USA for Africa. Now on American Top 40, here's one of those top 10 soul hits, up 3 notches to number 7 on the pop chart, Smooth Operator by Sade.

0: Sharday on AT40 at number 7, moving up 3 notches, second week in the top 10 with their first chart single, Smooth Operator, from the album Diamond Life. We're counting down the hottest hits in the USA on our way to number 1.
1: Number 6!
0: 6 years ago, in 1979, English singer Robert Palmer hit number 14 with Bad Case of Loving You. Now he's back in our survey as the lead singer of Power Station. Their smash up a notch this week is Some Like It Hot.

0: my guitar. Some like it hot. Some like it hot.
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1: We're coming to you from Hollywood. Here's the hit One Night in Bangkok from the album called Chess, which tells the story of an international chess tournament. The song is credited to English singer Murray Head. Only Murray doesn't sing on this record. He talks the rap in each verse. The chorus is sung by Anders Glenmark. Holding at number 5, here's One Night in Bangkok.

0: Murray Head at number 5, second week in a row on American Top 40 with One Night in Bangkok. A listener in Arkansas says he heard us say that You Light Up My Life by Debbie Boone was the biggest chart song of the 70s. What he wants to know is, what are the biggest chart hits of the 50s, the 60s, and so far in the 80s? His answers, coming up.
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0: Billboard ranks them, AT40 counts them down. Here's one of 7 movie songs in this week's survey. From the Last Dragon soundtrack, it's a recent number 1 soul song by DeBarge. Down a notch to number 4, here's Rhythm of the Night.

0: barge on American Top 40. After a couple of weeks at number 3, this week they fall to number 4 with Rhythm of the Night. This is Casey on American Top 40 in Hollywood. And now, time to answer that question about the biggest songs of the decades. Richard Collier of Dumas, Arkansas, says in his letter that he's heard us say that You Light Up My Life by Debbie Boone was the biggest chart song of the 1970s. What he wants to know is, what are the biggest chart hits of the 50s, the 60s, and so far in the 80s? Well, first, let's go back to the 1950s. We find that the biggest chart single of that decade wasn't Cherry Pink and Apple Blossom White by Prez Prado or Rock Around the Clock by Bill Haley and the Comets. Instead, it was an instrumental from 1952, which spent 38 weeks on the chart, including 5 weeks at number 1, a hit by Leroy Anderson and his orchestra called Blue Tango. In the 60s, the biggest song of that decade was the only song to ever hit number 1 in 2 different chart runs, in 1960 and 1962. I'm talking about the classic Chubby Checker hit, The Twist. Now, in the 70s, as we've said, the biggest song was You Light Up My Life by Debbie Boone. And so far, halfway through the 80s, the biggest song is a number 1 smash by Olivia Newton-John. The song titled Physical. And there's your answer, Richard. The biggest chart single in the 50s was Blue Tango by Leroy Anderson and his orchestra. The biggest of the 60s was The Twist by Chubby Checker. The biggest chart song of the 70s was You Light Up My Life by Debbie Boone. And the biggest hit so far in the 80s is Physical by Olivia Newton-John. Thanks for writing in. Now, on with the countdown.
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0: Simple Minds climbing a notch to number 3 with Don't You Forget About Me from the soundtrack of the film The Breakfast Club, one of 7 movie songs in this week's countdown. Coming up, the biggest movie song in our survey this week from the film Vision Quest. It also happens to be the new number 1 song in the USA.
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3: 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It's a song that would become the first and only number one hit for British singer Paul Young. Here's Every Time You Go Away.

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1: American Top 40. I'm Casey Kasem. Here's a song that's currently number one on the soul chart. It's hit number one in Australia, number one in Britain, number one in Holland, and after 4 weeks at number one in the USA, this very unique record drops to number two. USA for Africa singing a song of truth. We are the world.

USA for Africa and We Are the World. After four consecutive weeks at number one, that song falls to number two on American Top 40. And now, as we get set to hear the new number one song in the land, let's check out the number ones on Billboard's other charts. Number one on the Soul chart, we just heard it, We Are the World by USA for Africa. Number one on the Album chart, the album We Are the World by USA for Africa. Number one on the Country chart is Somebody Should Leave by Reba McEntire. Number one on the Dance and Disco chart, Everybody Wants to Rule the World by Tears for Fears. And at the top of the Billboard Pop Singles chart, we have a movie song. A song from the soundtrack of the movie Vision Quest. And it's performed in the movie by the hottest new star on the charts today. The 24-year-old singer, dancer, and actress

0: Madonna with the new number one song in the USA. After three consecutive weeks at number two, it finally moves into the top spot. Madonna and Crazy for You from the album Vision Quest soundtrack. And there you have them, the 40 most popular records in America, determined by Billboard magazine for the week ending May 11th, 1985. American Top 40 is produced in Hollywood by ABC Watermark. Executive producer, Tom Roms. Producer, Don Bastani. With Meryl Schindler, Matt Wilson, Daryl Morden, Dana Schwartzwalder, Stephen Brand, Alan Kaufman, Elaine Stieglitz, Mike Williams, Stu Jacobs, and Ron Shapiro. I'm Casey Kasem. Join me next week, and again, we'll count down the 40 most popular songs in the USA. Till then, keep your feet in the ground and keep reaching for the stars.
1: 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Special thanks to Kalila Dawkins, Rob Durkee, Pete Battistini, Scott Lakefield, Mike Savage, Michael Cross, Dave Nunez, and of course, the legend where the countdown began, Casey Kasem.
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But there's a cuter word for it. 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

Good morning, 107.9 The Mix. It's the morning mix with just Jay for this morning as Desiree is taking an extended Mother's Day weekend. It's post-Mother's Day Monday, and I hope she's having a nice extended weekend. I hope you have a wonderful Monday and had a great Mother's Day today. Partly sunny in 62 and 39 and partly cloudy tonight. Tomorrow's nice. Mostly sunny and about 60, 47 now on 107.9 The Mix, where we have over $2,000 in the $1,000 minute bonus jackpots. We'll let you know what's coming up with that. Give you some clues coming up. Morning Mix.

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7: I'm CBS 13 meteorologist Emily Santa. Monday will be partly sunny with high temperatures running into the upper 50s and the low 60s. And there's a chance for some mountain rain showers this afternoon and into the evening. Tonight will turn clear as lows drop down to the 30s across the interior. We're back with some partly and mostly sunny conditions on Tuesday. Highs into the 50s, near 60 degrees.
8: Milder weather's creeping in here. The morning mix, it's quarter after 5. Jay without Desiree, so I'll be talking about things that I enjoy. Now, these are things she enjoys, too. Game shows. We love playing games here. Got the $1,000 minute coming up. As I said, it's over $2,000 now. Somebody has to get these 10 questions in 60 seconds. And we've said it before. Right after we do a game with somebody, somebody says, oh, I would have gotten all 10. And, well, you're the one that should call and give it a try. And take us for $2,000 this morning. I was just seeing how The Price is Right, there was a special Mother's Day edition of The Price is Right on Friday. And they had a $240,000 winner. They're saying that's the largest single, record for the prime time. Because I know I've seen other episodes of The Price is Right where they've gone over $250,000. But this was really cool to see this veteran from Virginia win 200 and I think it was $240,000, maybe it was $230,000 in cash, plus a trip to Morocco. Even though it's Drew Carey, and it's not the original Bob Barker Price is Right, it's still an exciting game show. It's still the longest running and one of the best of all time. Might have to talk about your favorite game shows. Coming up here, The Morning Mix, 560.

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8: Oil prices are rising once again as peace talks between the United States and Iran.

0: Ballot online on the Maine.gov website or contact your town hall to request a ballot. Remember, if you're not registered to vote yet, you have until May 19th to register by mail. If you plan to register to vote in person, you can do so until the polls close on Election Day. In Cumberland County, jury selection begins today in a high-profile murder case. Jonathan Geisinger is charged with felony murder and robbery in the 2022 death of Gerald Coffin in Portland. Prosecutors say Coffin was killed during a robbery on Woodford Street. Geisinger is one of four people charged in connection to the case. One co-defendant has already been sentenced to 35 years after a jury conviction. Jury selection begins this morning at 8:30 with a trial underway next week. Here's meteorologist Emily Santa with a check on your forecast.
1: Monday will start off partly sunny with a possible mountain rain shower this afternoon and through the evening. High temperatures for the day will run into the upper 50s and the low 60s. Tonight will turn clear as lows drop down to the 30s across the interior, near 40 degrees at the coastline with a light northwest wind. We're back with some partly and mostly sunny conditions on Tuesday, highs into the 50s near 60 degrees.
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2: Just getting caught up on the Kevin Hart roast. Anyone see this? An appearance by Tom Brady. There's a few good jokes in here. Kevin, you're going to hear some things tonight. Those are called punchlines. Who thinks Kevin Hart isn't funny? 622-1079. Lizzo, Pete Davidson, Chelsea Handler, Jeff Ross, all mocked a Hart, including being an absentee, drug-addicted father. Oh, that's good fun. And other things. All right. If you saw it, let us know. 622-1079. And on the lighter note, I do want to talk about game shows because of that Big Price is Right episode for Mother's Day. Is Price is Right the best game show of all time? In terms of longevity, certainly is. Jeopardy, Wheel of Fortune, two big ones are up there. But there's nothing more comforting, I think, than The Price is Right. When you're in a waiting room, at a ER or something, and that's on, it gives you a little bit of a glimmer of hope and a little bit of a reminder of your childhood, a little innocence, a little peace, right? I think that's how I would describe it. When you see The Price is Right playing on a TV set off in the distance when you're waiting for your tires to be replaced in the shop and that's on TV. I don't know. Takes me back to simpler times, happier times. And it's good that that show has always been there, at least for most of us alive. The Price is Right has been a staple. Best game show of all time? 622-1079. Curious what you had to say about that. On the text line, The Morning Mix. I had a

0: I'm CBS 13 meteorologist Emily Santa. Monday will be partly sunny with high temperatures running into the upper 50s and the low 60s. And there's a chance for some mountain rain showers this afternoon and into the evening. Tonight will turn clear as lows drop down to the 30s across the interior. We're back with some partly and mostly sunny conditions on Tuesday. Highs into the 50s near 60 degrees.
1: All right, on a lighter note, the morning mix, 47 degrees. Oh, we'll get to that. Mike Vila's with us here, the morning mix. I mean, you're at the age, you should start thinking about your legacy here. I mean, do you really want to leave that kind of footprint behind?
2: Jay, when it comes to footprints, I've left many behind at this point in life.
1: We're talking about one of his recent controversial, provocative posts. I know why you do it. I appreciate it on some level, of course.
2: So I didn't do it for that. I didn't do it to be the hateful caveman conservative jerk. No, that's going to happen. And if you call me that, I'm not going to deny it.
1: We'll have to get to that. But on a lighter note here, I'm talking about game shows because The Price is Right still on the air. And they gave away like $250,000 to some veteran. It's a woman from Virginia.
2: Nice.
1: Really nice to see.
2: Yeah.
1: And I think you got to put The Price is Right as the best game show of all time.
2: Unquestionably.
1: Okay.
2: Unquestionably. The legacy.
1: That's not controversial.
2: And Bob Barker, of course. Do you know there was actually a host before Bob Barker? He did not start. Do you know who that
1: was? Well, there was a black and white version. Was it not Bert. It was a guy with glasses, right?
2: Dennis James was first host.
1: Hey, I remember seeing some black and white.
2: Ben Barker took over, turned it into an absolute franchise.
1: Yeah, that's where it became a legend.
2: I mean, when you're that big a part of pop culture, I mean, anybody who takes a day off from school, when we were kids, you take a day. Bob Barker, and you wanted them to give a trip away to like some warm place so you get Diane Parkinson in a bikini. That was something you dreamed for, you wished for while you were off that day. And it became a part of pop culture.
1: Well, I was just saying that when you're in a waiting room waiting for your tires to get changed or at the ER and that's on TV, there's something extremely comforting as an adult.
2: Oh, it's the ultimate visual comfort food, isn't it?
1: Yeah, you think about, those days home from school vacation, not feeling well, your mom lets you stay home. And
2: summer,
1: that's just
2: catch
1: it. Yep, just a great part of it. And it has such a variety in the different games that over the years.
2: You know, the contestants, Vanna White was a contestant on The Price is Right.
1: Oh, yeah. Remember her coming on down in 1980?
2: Yep.
1: All right, that's what we're asking for. Price is Right, best game show of all time, or do you have another one as a contender?
2: Jeopardy's got to be second.
1: The match game, the original match game, gotta be in there.
2: Belongs. Wow. Skinny.

0: Good morning, 107.9 The Mix. All right, we've got my reminder here about the...
1: What's that mean we got to do?
0: $1,000 minute teaser.
1: Oh.
0: Yes, we've got over $2,000.
1: So you guys have changed the rules to the game since I was here regularly.
0: Yeah, we hadn't gotten a winner in a while, so we figured that, all right, for each unanswered question in the $1,000...
1: You add money.
0: Incorrect answer, we add $10.
1: $10.
0: Yeah.
1: All right, so it's been a while.
0: I'll have to check the updates here. I was supposed to do that prior to coming on here, but it's over $2,000. I think it's somewhere around $2,050, something like
1: that. So you can make a dent in your CMP bill with that.
0: Oh, you can make a dent in a lot of things.
1: You can buy a couple of tankfuls of gas.
0: Yeah, well, I would say that that could take you across the country.
1: It might.
0: Yeah, what'd I pay? $4.19. I mean, you know, it's terrible, but it's not like the worst we've ever seen. And if you if you're going to be doing some traveling this morning, we'd invite you to tune us in on all of our stations in the northern and eastern part of the state.
1: Absolutely, where we were up there yesterday, yes, you and I,
0: right?
1: Harness Racing on the Score,
0: Dover Foxcroft 103.1.
1: Yes, WDME, Bangor, right?
0: Well, it's now WZLO.
1: Oh, okay, sorry.
0: Down East Maine, a 95.1, Bangor 94.1, and we want you guys involved too. We've gotten a number of contestants from the Bangor area for the $1,000 minute. We'd love to have you play for over $2,000 coming up at 7:30 this morning. The morning mix, Desiree takes a little extra time post Mother's Day Monday time.
1: You know that Mother's Day hangover thing. You know that.
0: Yeah. Hopefully your kids treated her well. She went golfing or did something
1: Oh, cool.
0: Fun?
1: Yeah.
0: Morning mix.

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10: I'm CBS 13's Jeff Peterson. In the news this morning, a Vassalboro man is dead after an ATV crash. That's according to the Maine Department of Inland Fisheries and Wildlife. At around 8 p.m. Friday, game wardens reportedly responded after Kobe Schmidt, a 52-year-old, had struck a rock with his ATV. Authorities say the impact threw Schmidt from the ATV before the vehicle rolled on top of him. Another vehicle passing by found Schmidt and called 911, but when Maine State Police and EMS arrived, he was pronounced dead. 29-year-old driver is dead after a two-car crash in Gray. Cumberland County deputies say it happened around 6:30 Saturday night near Shaker Road and Game Farm Road. They say a 70-year-old driver and a Ford Maverick crossed the center line and hit a Mazda sedan going the other way. Both of the drivers were hospitalized. The 70-year-old is said to be okay, but the sedan driver, Shane Pottle from Mechanic Falls, died from his injuries. The crash is still under investigation. Gerald Talbot, the first Black American elected to the Maine legislature, has died at the age of 94. Talbot was chair of the State Board of Education. He helped pass laws to combat discrimination, including the Maine Fair Housing Bill and Maine Human Rights Act. Gerald Talbot Community School in Portland is named in his honor. Here's meteorologist Emily Santa with a check on your forecast.
11: Monday will start off partly sunny with a possible mountain rain shower this afternoon and through the evening. High temperatures for the day will run into the upper 50s in the low 60s. Tonight will turn clear as lows drop down to the 30s across the interior, near 40 degrees at the coastline with a light northwest wind. We're back with some partly and mostly sunny conditions on Tuesday, highs into the 50s near 60 degrees.
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5: 46 degrees in Augusta at 6 o'clock in the Morning Mix. 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
5: And we've got to give you some concert tickets. Not so impossible question. It's happening at 6:40. A new show to give you tickets to this morning, along with some of the great ones already scheduled for the Maine Savings Amphitheater. And we'll do that. Not so impossible question to 6:40, but I got to slide in some answers here to help you win over $2,000 at 7:30. 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

0: 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Jay and Mike Violet, their sports directors.
1: Good morning.
0: Good morning to you. Maybe a little therapy for this guy.
1: Me?
0: Yeah, I think we
1: You're
0: need
1: not
0: to.
1: The first
0: I think we need,
1: one to suggest
0: I think we
1: that,
0: need to,
1: Jay.
0: To look at your post here.
1: Oh!
0: And kind of break it down and
1: that.
0: See if it's a hill you should be dying on here.
1: Morning Mix.

0: Morning Mix, 607, Jay and Mike Violet here as Desiree, taking the Monday after Mother's Day off. Well deserved.
1: Well, you got to plan ahead for that Mother's Day hangover.
0: I don't know.
1: All of those flowers.
0: I'm certainly not a literal hangover, but she doesn't indulge even in chocolates like I think she should. She deserves it. But she's succeeded. I would say probably about the best mom in terms of being consistent, being there, providing that you could ask for in this society. A real standout.
1: She would be rock-like as a mom.
0: Yeah. A rock star mom.
1: Yep.
0: And not being a friend to her kids. She's a mom first. She understands that basic principle.
1: Right? I'll tell you when you can be friends with your kids. When they're my age, the kids that I have.
0: Right.
1: All right. Now, my kids are like my pals. And I'm once in a while brought in for counsel to ask for advice for. Yeah. I'm sort of a...
0: And you seek their advice, too.
1: I do.
0: And it's a two-way street.
1: They're pretty smart.
0: You get loans from your kids, too? No, I'm sorry. I know a few dads.
1: I could.
0: They're so successful. You know what? I'm going to tap them a little bit.
1: I could, but no, I just try to provide them emotional support when needed and necessary and when asked for, and not be their friends in that way. But that's it. When you got kids Desiree's age, you got to be firmly in place as a parent.
0: Yeah. Well, she's has said many times that she's going to raise them right now and not be their friends so she can be friends with them later because she doesn't want them to be a-holes, as she put it. So I don't want my kids to be a-holes.
1: Well, I'll tell you, you know, I'm around high school athletes a lot and high schools a lot, as you know, doing what I do over on The Score, and I see the interactions of a lot of kids with their parents. Some of them I like, some of them I don't like. And the ones I don't like generally fall into the category of a parent trying to be a friend rather than be a parent.
0: Yeah, I know we've covered that topic before here. It's always worth revisiting, but I want to ask you...
1: And by no means was I the perfect parent. Just ask my kids.
0: Well, I was just going to go to that here. How do you think your kids would feel? They're in high school in a very, well, I'll say a community that is very sensitive to the unhoused population. Mm. And their father... post what you posted over the weekend about a homeless or unhoused person.
1: Oh, say homeless. Don't go that crap. He's homeless.
0: On the corner near Key Bank in downtown Waterloo.
1: On the corner of what is the runover of Temple Street and Main Street, right there. Joe's Smoke Shop right across the street.
0: Yeah, it's right next to Key Bank.
1: And this fella named Wynn.
0: And I saw this. So, you know, I want to keep people anonymous best I can, especially when if you're going to speculate that they're...
1: The name was put in the Facebook post over and over again.
0: But if you're going to speculate about their mental health status and stuff, I want to try to be discreet about that.
1: Here's my opinion on that. If you're living on the street like this fellow is, to the extreme and extent that this guy is, you're mentally ill and you need help.
0: Your daughter's a nurse. Mm-hmm. Would she say you're qualified to diagnose somebody who's living on a street corner or just make a blanket statement that...
1: Would she say I'm qualified? You mean in the sense of, do I have a degree in psychology? Jay, do you really need a degree in psychology to know that this gentleman is mentally ill?
0: So you would say that is your opinion, right?
1: What else would it be?
0: Okay. It's strictly my opinion.
1: I know you're playing devil's advocate.
0: I feel you. I'm trying. Again, this guy... who I know and your coworkers know is not that guy that's on social media. And as I said earlier, as you approach your golden years, right?
1: I'm in them, Jay.
0: Don't you want...
1: Hey, I'm almost a year into being 65 now. I'm almost 66.
0: It does trouble me that people think of you as this insensitive a-hole sometimes.
1: Doesn't trouble me.
0: Well, I know. It's because you've lived with this or while you've carried this around with you. As a shield and, of course, a badge of honor as well.
1: And please do not hear this morning, I beg of you, to ruin my street cred.
0: Okay.
1: Please don't.
0: All right.
1: I female friend of mine yesterday, Happy Mother's Day, and she wrote back to me, "That's Mike, that's the sweetest thing." And I'm like, keep it to yourself.
0: Right.
1: Don't tell anybody.
0: I'm not a sweet guy.
1: Right.
0: But I do want to talk about the dog part of the unhoused person.
1: Okay.
0: So you took issue with him having a dog.
1: I don't think a mentally ill person who lives on the street like this, I'm not saying a mentally ill person isn't capable of taking care of a dog. But when you're living in sub-zero temperatures in January in Maine,
0: He just hasn't been on the corner.
1: Bops around all over the place, but okay. Now he's pushing the envelope. That's what I think is going on here. Because I heard him say Saturday, I don't care what they think, I'm not going to hide how I live. I heard him say that.
0: I think he's
1: pushing the envelope. But that said, when it comes to the dog, now people were like, oh, this particular business gives the dog food and they have a shell for him, and that's great. Do we want 30 or 40 people like this to set up shop on Main Street?
0: Well, it's
1: with their
0: one.
1: Dog?
0: It's one. And the problem is, I feel like you're picking on just one person.
1: And then
0: person
1: there'll be another
0: here.
1: One.
0: When that happens,
1: my
0: you address
1: point is,
0: it.
1: We're letting one do
0: I
1: this.
0: Understand.
1: All right, we're letting one. What's the number? Do we have a certain number that we're going to allow here? Is there going to be are we going to draw the line somewhere? Do you want 10 of these people, 20, 30, 40? Lining up on Main Street in front of every business? Is that what they want to?
0: Why can't you just anticipate that and say, okay, if it becomes an issue, then let's address it and let's have a plan. But this is one person right now. You're just assuming
1: Let's have a plan now.
0: Well, that's what I'm saying. Should be thinking about this if this is going to become an epidemic in downtown Wyandotte.
1: And I'm not saying it is.
0: I think you're kind of jumping the gun.
1: This is the same argument those people who support trans kids playing sports.
0: Well, I'd like to stay on topic here.
1: It's going to get more. We're going to get more here, homeless people doing this. We're going to have more dogs living out of the streets in February in Maine. And sanctioned by the city. This should not be sanctioned by the city, in my point.
0: I think this is. You could not point to a document saying that we want homeless folks or we want unhoused people on our streets in Waterville. I think you can't point to
1: it. I didn't say I could.
0: Well, you're saying sanction that infers that.
1: The fact that nothing has been done here by the authorities is a sanctioning of this particular gentleman.
0: It's a tacit acceptance.
1: Can he stay there forever, Jay?
0: I think if he's being accepted by the community, and you're the outlier, he should be able to stay
1: there. Do you think I'm the outlier?
0: I do think you're the outlier.
1: Okay.
0: I certainly do.
1: I don't think I'm the outlier. And I think that's the problem here, is that people feel like they can't speak up about this because they're going to be jumped on by the mob and ostracized for it. I think if you put this out to an election, I think this would be a 70-30 favor of getting this
0: let's
1: guy
0: see if you're
1: off
0: right.
1: the street, get him
0: well,
1: some help.
0: But let me just address a couple of things here. First of all, I don't think we can let the issue with the dog just stand the way it is, because I've seen too many dogs in households mistreated, left outside.
1: Agreed.
0: I think this dog is, by and large, probably getting better treatment as a pet than a lot of... There's a guy in our neighborhood we've seen kick and yank the leash, and we have called authorities.
1: I couldn't agree more.
0: So if this guy is taking, and people are providing food for this animal and stuff, I don't think that...
1: Where's this dog go to the bathroom in downtown Waterville?
0: I am sure. I want to give the benefit of the doubt. It seems like you want to think the worst in some of these situations.
1: Does he urinate right on the streets there?
0: Well, again, I think you're kind of picking on things that aren't necessarily an issue.
1: Do you want dogs urinating on Main Street?
0: And you know I like you. I think you have an ability to create these straw man kind of arguments.
1: Where does that dog urinate?
0: Well, I don't think that's really an issue. I think you.
1: You don't think a dog pissing on Main Street is an issue? I do.
0: I think you're making an assumption here and creating.
1: Does this dog not urinate?
0: I don't know why you're going for that. I just don't know why we can't.
1: Because
0: deal
1: it's
0: with
1: a tangential part of the issue. That's why.
0: Is there a problem with urination on the streets of Waterville?
1: Where does this fellow go to the street bathroom?
0: Well, I think this is where it kind of falls apart a little bit.
1: I think you're picking on
0: the little inconveniences or nuisances.
1: He's not inconveniencing me at all.
0: In Waterville. So do you think Mike has made the case?
1: I go back to my old days.
0: You think his former co-host on Talk Radio.
1: I can't believe I did that. That's crazy good. I've lived in Waterville. I'm 65. I've lived in Waterville for 45 or 50 of those years. I go way back. I have as much heritage and historical knowledge of this city as anybody, maybe other than my son, who is a Waterville historical freak. But anyway,
0: all right.
1: Well, I've never seen anything like this before until now.
0: All right. It's shocking to you, but I've been to so many cities over the last 10 years where one homeless or unhoused person, I'm saying it both ways to please you.
1: See, I don't. I don't worry about the mob.
0: One on the corner in Waterville who I will I think it's the other way. I think 60-40 are in favor of letting him live, just letting him be. On the text line, 622-1079. Okay, Mike, what have you done to help him get out of the situation or help
1: all right,
0: this
1: all right,
0: dog?
1: So, okay,
0: other than exploiting this on social media for some attention.
1: Hundreds of times, I asked the guy Saturday, what can I do to help you? I don't want any help. And everybody that's talked to this guy has gotten the same response. I'm not going to give him money, so don't tell me to do that, because you know where that's going to go. So I'm not going to give him money, so I've asked him, what can I do to help you? I don't want any help. That's kind of
0: one more comment.
1: Closing it out right there.
0: In my experience, and I've helped a lot, as someone who's helped a lot of homeless people, they love their animals more than people that have houses generally do.
1: Yes.
0: They go without to provide.
1: Yada, yada, yada. Yep, dog's better off living on the street when it's 20 below zero. Absolutely.
0: We didn't see that. We've only seen him there a few days. You make a lot of assumptions here. It's not helpful to your argument.

0: 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And that's as serious as it's going to get this morning. Coming back to you in just a couple of minutes at 622-107.9 in the Morning Mix.
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12: I'm CBS 13 meteorologist Emily Santa. Monday will be partly sunny with high temperatures running into the upper 50s and the low 60s. And there's a chance for some mountain rain showers this afternoon and into the evening. Tonight will turn clear as lows drop down to the 30s across the interior. We're back with some partly and a mostly sunny conditions on Tuesday. Highs into the 50s near 60 degrees.
0: Most of the comments we've gotten here, Mike. Do not support your theory that 70% of people don't want an unhoused person on the street corner in downtown Waterville. They say, leave him alone, Mike. You're a bully. Why are you picking on this one guy here?
13: Because he's there.
0: He's not bothered anymore.
13: If you were there, Texter, I'd say it about you.
0: Also, it seems to be pretty much uniform that people think that the homeless or unhoused people give a better life in some cases to a dog.
13: That is just crazy talk. I am sorry. It's better for that dog, in your opinion, to live on the street than it is to be in a warm house. That's just lunacy.
0: Our expert Lynette on dogs disagrees with that, and she does feel that they're not given the best opportunity to have a happy life. They're domesticated.
13: And, the excuses that and, people, the lengths to which people will go to excuse this is truly unbelievable.
0: All right. So a few more moments. Your thoughts here. Do you think 70% of people...
13: Aren't you happy that I'm here this morning, Jay?
0: It's all I got. No, I do. I think if you can show a little bit of that softer, the man inside...
13: I want this gentleman to get help.
0: Because the way you're so provocative on social media, and those comments, nothing close to 70-30 in agreement with you.
13: Oh, no, I'm getting
0: hammered. It's about 90% against you.
13: I'm the worst human being ever, and I'm very comfortable with that.
0: Like I said, legacy. You want, this is how you want to go down.
13: That's the hill I'm going to die on.
0: Well, that's Mike Feinberg. Morning Mix.

Morning Mix. Che and no Desiree this morning. Nope. Mike Violet's here. So we're doing our best to keep it together, not get off the rails here. Morning Mix. Che and no Desiree this morning. Nope. Mike Violet's here. So we're doing our best to keep it together, not get off the rails here. Here we go. I'm a

0: Would not
1: take priority
2: Let's
1: over
2: just
1: somebody's
2: say that
1: living
2: you
1: necessities.
0: I have to play this role.
2: We are going to pick up Mixed Main Media and we are going to move it into a building in downtown Waterville. And this fellow sets up shop right in front of it with his dog, right in front of Mixed Main Media.
0: Again, if he's not breaking
2: Every
0: the law,
2: day you
0: I've got
2: step
0: no
2: over
0: problem.
2: This guy. You're good with that.
0: You're making assumptions. Oh, there's going to be urine and feces and stuff. This is not an issue. All we know is
2: he's
0: that
2: he's only been there since Saturday, Jay. He's covered it up as of yet, but the dog's got to pee.
0: He can take him like any other person who comes downtown with their dog and then pick up after him if he does a number two. I mean, why is he not being given the same?
2: Jay wants all you homeless people, excuse me, unhoused people to move downtown right now. Feel free. Go downtown, set up shop right there on the concrete sidewalk.
0: They're starting to come in for this guy now. 100% on board with Mike. A huge problem starts with a small problem. Some of our greatest cities have been destroyed. Oh, Mike is right. What happened here?
2: See? What is it Rush Limbaugh used to say? In the end, you know I'm right.
1: Right. Yes, the silent majority.
2: You like me.
0: Yeah. I mean, your approach sucks sometimes, but it is who he is.
1: That's the guy. Mike Violet there, our sports director. Now you have to shift
2: lovable
1: into...
2: Lovable as a porcupine.
1: You have to shift into lovable sports guy mode.
2: Yeah.
1: Right? We got to get the sports jam coming up here in the morning mix, but thank you for your honesty. Thank you for letting us know mm-hmm. how you feel on these things, because it's a rare occasion when Mike's here and he just lets it fly. He did have kind of a viral post about that over the weekend, but we had a post that over 1,200-plus comments.
2: What was this?
1: Smoked it. This is about tipping, and this will have to be our post of the night.
2: Yeah.
1: Coming up in just a moment here in the Morning
2: Mix. I chimed in on that.
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3: Now, what you need to know this morning with Jay and Desiree.
5: Oil prices are rising once again as peace talks between the United States and Iran remain stalled. Brent crude, which is the international benchmark for oil prices, rose more than 3% yesterday. Prices now stand at $104 a barrel. U.S. crude also jumped 3% to $98 a barrel. Prices remain high while nearly all ships and oil tankers remain stuck and unable to travel through the Strait of Hormuz. June primary is still a month away, but Mainers can already begin casting their ballots. Absentee voting begins this morning. You can request your absentee ballot online on the Maine.gov website or contact your town hall to request a ballot. Remember, if you're not registered to vote yet, you have until May 19th to register by mail. If you plan to register to vote in person, you can do so until the polls close on Election Day. In Cumberland County, jury selection begins today in a high-profile murder case. Jonathan Geisinger is charged with felony murder and robbery in the 2022 death of Gerald Coffin in Portland. Prosecutors say Coffin was killed during a robbery on Woodford Street. Geisinger is one of four people charged in connection to the case. One co-defendant has already been sentenced to 35 years after a jury conviction. Jury selection begins this morning at 8:30 with a trial underway next week. Here's meteorologist Emily Santa with a check on your forecast.
6: Monday will start off partly sunny with a possible mountain rain shower this afternoon and through the evening. High temperatures for the day will run into the upper 50s in the low 60s. Tonight will turn clear as lows drop down to the 30s across the interior, near 40 degrees at the coastline with a light northwest wind. We're back with some partly and mostly sunny conditions on Tuesday, highs into the 50s near 60 degrees.
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1: Desiree dropped this bomb on Facebook and left it for you kids to sort out. Thoughts? Question mark.
2: Play amongst yourselves.
1: And this is what's posted on the door. I don't know where this restaurant is, but servers aren't volunteers, it says on the sign. Tip accordingly. If your bill is $105.71, move the decimal over by one place to the left. So take $10.57.
2: Right.
1: Then multiply it by four, and you'll get $42.29, your final total, $148. So, suggesting you leave a $42 tip on a $105 check.
2: Okay.
1: Thoughts?
2: So, if the service was good, you go, you know, the old 20% thing, you're talking $20.
1: Yeah.
2: In that case, I always add $5. So, I would have tipped $25 there. If the service was good.
1: Comments like 40%, it better include a lap dance.
2: There you go. I like that.
1: These aren't volunteers. Right. So pay your workers fairly we don't have to tip them 40%.
2: Or how about this? If you don't like what you're paid, don't work there. Go find a better job.

0: 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That's the bottom line.
1: $25 for a table of four, it sounds like. A $25 tip, if you're working regularly in this restaurant and a good server, that's a good night. You keep on getting $25 tips.
0: Can't see how many seats this place has. Can't really judge what kind of take home most people would have. But if they're using a bill of $105 as an example, it's a little more upscale.
1: Yeah.
0: They're spending a little more money there. So I would think if you're getting checks rolling in on average $100 and you get only 20% on it, yes, you get a good take
1: from, a good
0: from that
1: night.
0: Gig.
1: If you're,
0: even if you get paid $4 an
1: hour. If it's a reasonably busy place, you're going to have a good night. Yeah, now, Desiree knows about that because she's waited tables at a lot of places.
0: Oh, yeah. And she loves it, and she appreciates the tip no matter what she says.
1: Yeah, and I'm sure that Desiree got a very good tip or a good tip virtually every time that she waited on a table.
0: So if this is Portland, they're probably making $20 an hour plus tips, right?
1: Oh, yeah, they're big on the minimum wage for servers down there, which is why so many restaurants are now closing in Portland.
0: 622-1079, how do you arrive at your tip? Do you take their advice, multiply 10% by 4?
1: Whoa.

0: 1079 The Mix. We've got a lot of independent thinkers when it comes to tipping. Don't tell me how to tip. Oh, I can figure it out on my own.
1: Exactly. Now, I'm with that person.
0: Yeah.
1: This is not complicated, kids. We've been doing this for decades.
0: Yeah, this is just my like kind of the upshot of what I'm seeing in the comments here, that yeah, people want to think for themselves. And when you get presented with a device that has a suggested tip, a recommended tip,
1: yeah, screw you,
0: of 18, 20, 22% or 20, 24, 28%. I mean, I've seen a whole range of them.
1: How about
0: But there's never, I think Subway's the only place I've ever seen a recommended 15%.
1: For making a friggin' sandwich?
0: And
1: they're probably paying these kids $18 an hour.
0: I would love to know how many people bypass those suggested tips and do custom tip and say, no, you're getting $2. You know, I appreciate that you're working. I should, you know, at least acknowledge the fact that you're holding the job. But I can't give you the recommended $4.85 on a
1: lunch. Yeah. You know, like, I mean, I tip accordingly, I think. And I think I tend to tip generously. But here's where I do freely give my money out. Not a lot of it, but I do. When I go to, like, the ice cream shop.
0: Yes.
1: And get an ice cream from one of the kids there, and they're all 16 or 17, usually young women, I let them keep the change.
0: Well, aren't you generous?
1: Put it in the thing, you know, the tip, you know.
0: But don't give them too much, because you need your insulin after that ice cream. So.
1: you aren't kidding.
0: You need a $70 shot of it. I don't know.
1: I get it for a lot less than that.
0: Okay, good.
1: Thank God for medical insurance.
0: We'd be paying these people $40-$50 an hour if we all tipped like that.
1: Yeah, welcome to
0: it's
1: Portland.
0: It's not an entitlement. Yes, we're going to decide.
1: And you decided you wanted to wait tables, and that's noble. I'm glad you want to do that, but accept what you're being paid or find a better job.
0: I'm glad you said that's noble. It's heroic.
1: Look, if you want to be a street sweeper, be the best damn street sweeper you can be. If that's what you like to do and you're into it, then embrace it, accept it, and do it well.
0: Well, you should treat every job that way, right? There's utility. Well,
1: you don't have to take it.
0: And moral fiber in doing all of these jobs. But that doesn't mean you are entitled to a high wage that is not commensurate with
1: you. It means you're entitled to be paid what you're worth. And if you accept that, I remember when Larry Bird, way back when he signed with the Celtics after being drafted, he was paid a lot of money. $6 million contract back then was huge.
0: Yeah.
1: Media asked him about it, and he said, apparently I'm worth it.
0: Yeah. Because that's what the market
1: good
0: will
1: for
0: bear.
1: You, LB.
0: So, yeah. Hubby doubles the tax. Is that too little
1: doubles
0: today?
1: Doubles the what?
0: Doubles the tax.
1: Oh, okay.
0: Which is 8% in Maine?
1: Yeah.
0: Is that the restaurant tax?
1: Yeah, I guess, 8%.
0: Yeah, that is too little by today's standards. Yeah. That's what this person would
1: I go 20. And all I right. That's my if it's the waiter or waitress is just awful. If they're that bad, they'll get nothing and like it. If they're sort of bad, you know, 10-15%. And then above that, if it's average, they get the 20. You go above average, we start talking 25-30-35.
0: All right. 15-20%, depending on service. 40% is ridiculous. Off the text line, 622-1079. As a former server for close to 20 years, 40% tip is ridiculous to expect people to give that. Standard 20% is perfectly acceptable if you feel they went above and beyond. You like their personality. Yeah, I think people who are blessed with a great personality should get a little bit of a bonus. I've done up to 50%.
1: You got to know exactly if if you do turn on the charm, you might get paid for it.
0: Yeah. Would these people prefer that the owner take all the tips and then they get a nice high hourly wage? No, because they can't control that.
1: Right.
0: Right?
1: Yeah.
0: So
1: your performance can control what you get paid in the form of a tip. As being a server. So I think most of them, to me, would prefer to have it that way. It's under their own control.
0: Okay. And let's see. I do cash. I don't pay attention to those recommended tips that are on the device. And we're going back. Well, we've already closed the subject of the person living on the street of Waterville.
1: Oh, okay.
0: But there is a few. Mike, I always agree with you. Oh. However.
1: Uh-oh, here's the but.
0: There's a however. Mike is oversimplifying this as usual.
1: Of course. That's what I do.
0: This is a complex issue, multifaceted.
1: Of course. That's what I do.
0: All right. Well, that's why we moved into the simpler issue of tipping. All right, coming back here with a not-so-impossible question in just a couple of minutes on the Morning Mix. And we thank you for putting all the effort into the comments, the text that you sent to us. Really appreciate it. And let's give you some concert tickets. Yeah, we've got some new tickets. Well, the show isn't new, but we've got another batch of MGK tickets to give you, and we'll tell you everything we're giving you. Coming up next.
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2: All right, Jay and Mike Violet here. Oh, and Mike Violet's going to be so generous and help me with the phones this morning.
3: Yeah, I'll run over.
2: And give an opportunity for you people to tell him directly.
3: Oh, yeah, hammer
2: exactly
3: me.
2: Exactly how you
3: hammer
2: feel.
3: Me. Hammer me. Please do it.
2: No, or say,
3: please.
2: You know what, Mike?
3: I accept your slings and arrows.
2: You know what, Mike? I won't say it out loud, but I agree with you.
3: All righty, the silent majority.
2: We need more people like you, Mike.
3: The silent majority, Ken.
2: Well, I tried to play the role of Ken. That's his former co-host.
3: It's
2: a tough job.
3: Yes, you did it well. I'll tell Ken that I accidentally called you Ken.
2: Right, because we got in that
3: he'll be flattered.
2: Debate mode.
3: He'll be flattered.
2: Oh, I'm flattered. We got to talk about the 90s, Mike.
3: Okay.
2: We have tickets to the I Love the 90s tour,
3: okay.
2: May 29th at Cross Insurance Center
3: in
2: Bangor.
3: A couple weeks, not even that. Wow.
2: Yeah, 3 weeks
3: love
2: away
3: the
2: from
3: 90s.
2: That. And
3: we got, who's playing?
2: Tone Loc.
3: Ooh.
2: Vanilla Ice.
3: Vanilla Ice? I don't want to go.
2: Color Me Bad, Montel Jordan. This is how
3: we do it. Yeah, this is how we do it now.
2: See, this guy can DJ
3: and
2: dance.
3: I love me some Montel Jordan.
2: Young MC and more. Great lineup, Cross Insurance Center. We want you there. You can also choose MGK. That's coming up in June. Let's see, I think that was like June 5th.
3: Okay.
2: And we've got the other shows too, like ZZ Top and Billy Idol. 622-1079. Call us with your answer to this not so impossible question. It's about the 90s. And according to this, 12% of people would like to have this back from the 90s. 622-1079. The best fad of the 90s was the Macarena.
3: Oh, yes.
2: According to this website that I'm looking at here, that was the number one best fad, according to their voters there. But we're looking for what 12% of people would like to have back from the 90s. What do you think it is? 622-1079 on the Morning Mix for I Love the 90s tickets, MGK and more. 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Good morning.

0: 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Jump into a quick break here. And they get back to you for answers on the not-so-impossible question. 622-1079, 12% of people in this survey said they'd like to have this back from the 90s. The 1990s we're featuring here this morning because I love the 90s. Coming to the Cross Center in Bangor for May 29th show. 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
10: I'm CBS 13's Jeff Peterson. In the news this morning, a Vassalboro man is dead after an ATV crash. That's according to the Maine Department of Inland Fisheries and Wildlife. At around 8 p.m. Friday, game wardens reportedly responded after Kobe Schmidt, a 52-year-old, had struck a rock with his ATV. Authorities say the impact threw Schmidt from the ATV before the vehicle rolled on top of him. Another vehicle passing by found Schmidt and called 911, but when Maine State Police and EMS arrived, he was pronounced dead. 29-year-old driver is dead after a two-car crash in Gray. Cumberland County deputies say it happened around 6:30 Saturday night near Shaker Road and Game Farm Road. They say a 70-year-old driver and a Ford Maverick crossed the center line and hit a Mazda sedan going the other way. Both of the drivers were hospitalized. The 70-year-old is said to be okay, but the sedan driver, Shane Pottle from Mechanic Falls, died from his injuries. The crash is still under investigation. Gerald Talbot, the first Black American elected to the Maine legislature, has died at the age of 94. Talbot was chair of the State Board of Education. He helped pass laws to combat discrimination, including the Maine Fair Housing Bill and Maine Human Rights Act. Gerald Talbot Community School in Portland is named in his honor. Here's meteorologist Emily Santa with a check on your forecast.
11: Monday will start off partly sunny with a possible mountain rain shower this afternoon and through the evening. High temperatures for the day will run into the upper 50s in the low 60s. Tonight will turn clear as lows drop down to the 30s across the interior, near 40 degrees at the coastline with a light northwest wind. We're back with some partly and mostly sunny conditions on Tuesday, highs into the 50s near 60 degrees.
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0: Well, hope you're coming off a great Mother's Day weekend. Desiree hasn't come off of hers yet, but we're here. Not so impossible question. Jay and Mike this morning. The Mix, Augusta, Waterville. And you can dial up Mike right now, 622-1079. Let him know your answer to the not so impossible question to win some of those tickets. 12% of people say they'd like to have this back from the 90s.

0: Good morning, 107.9 The Mix. Love this. Monday, nice and bright. We're going to get to the low 60s for today. We've been just inching our way toward a nice spring. Just been creeping along here. But we're going to get a couple of decent days. 622-1079, the morning mix. And the not-so-impossible question. MGK, we got more of those tickets. We're told we got to give those away for the show on June 5th. And I love the 90s, and we're doing a 90s question because of that, 622-1079. And we also have the Billy Idol and ZZ Top, if you want to go back a little further than the 90s. They got huge hits from the 80s, those two acts, 622-1079. It's about what people want back from the 90s. 12% of people want this back from the 90s.
1: Good morning.
0: What are you thinking?
1: MTV.
0: They want their MTV from the 90s.
1: They want that.
0: That's great. I actually prefer the 80s MTV, but it is not MTV. Thanks very much. Try it again. All right, because, right, the 90s, they started running all the Real World and some of these dramatic shows, early reality shows, and TRL start in the late 90s. They had Backstreet Boys and NSYNC on there. And let's drive over here. Good morning.
2: Morning.
0: What are you thinking?
2: I'm thinking actual music videos on MTV.
0: Oh.
2: Like Carson Daly did TRL.
0: Okay, we're just talking about that. There's some fantastic videos from the 90s, and there was definitely more music on MTV, but it did start to shift. Then they started MTV2, and VH1 started in the 90s too, which was more music intensive. Of course, VH1 did have like documentaries behind the music, and they did that pop-up video stuff. Well, great answer. I think it's more than the 12%. Thanks very much.
1: Thanks.
0: All right, appreciate that. Mix, good morning.
3: Hi. Is it friendships?
0: Real friendships, face-to-face, one-on-one. Oh, that's so
3: good.
0: I know. Not digital friendships. Well, great answer. It's probably more than the 12%. Thank you so much. Welcome. And good morning.
4: Good morning.
0: What do you have for us?
4: Is it a Walkman?
0: Oh, that's excellent. And the CD Walkmans came out. I had a number of those in the 90s. And those yellow waterproof ones or water-resistant ones that were pretty popular in the 90s. Awesome answer. It's probably more than 12%. What do you remember best from the 90s? What was your favorite fad?
4: Oh, God. Not having a phone all the time where people could get a hold of me.
0: Uh-huh. Or just having it for emergencies because it was like 50 cents a minute to use it, right?
4: Right.
0: Yeah, you didn't abuse it. Although you played Snake on that Nokia, that old Nokia phone. All right, well, thank you very much. Appreciate it.
4: Thanks.
0: All right. Favorite memory of the 90s? Share that on the text line at 622-1079 as we do our not-so-impossible question. MTV is the number one answer on the text line at 622-1079. 1079. I want nothing from the 90s. Let's go back to the 80s. I'd love to have it all back. Those were great times. Just a couple of the texts at 622-1079. And I suppose this guy wants nothing from the 90s. Let's play something from the 80s for you. Anyone remember this video? Scorpions and Rock You Like a Hurricane. Never gets old, Desiree. Wow. 622-1079. Not MTV. That is the biggest answer coming in on the text line. What do you think 12% of people want back from the 1990s? 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

0: 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The best variety of the 80s, 90s, 2Ks, and today, and playing the 80s like the Scorpions, talking about the 90s, sending you to I Love the 90s in Bangor. And if you haven't seen or heard about the show, we've been advertising for it for a couple of weeks here. It is the 27th, I believe. Let me track this down here and see who's at I Love the 90s in Bangor. Vanilla Ice, Montel Jordan, Tone Low, Color Me Bad, Young MC, and a comedian, Joe Denham. That's Friday, May 29th, 7 p.m. If that's the show you'd like to go to, well, we're remembering the 90s here with the Not So Impossible Question. And we've got the other ones, as we said, the big 80s acts like ZZ Top and Billy Idol. And we've also got MGK. We're told to got to give away more tickets this week to that show. Final pushes on for MGK on June 5th. 622-1079. Tell us what 12% of people in this service said. They love to have this back from the 90s.
1: Good morning.
0: What do you think it is?
1: I think it might be Toy Stores.
0: Right? Yes. Toys
1: like
0: R Us.
1: Toys R Us.
0: KB Toys. Oh, yeah. Those are so magical. My goodness. Oh, I would love to go back and go shopping. It is not toy stores, but what we're looking for, you could probably get at one of those stores. Were you around in the 90s?
1: I was born in 1992, so I was just a little kid. That's probably why I'm thinking toy stores.
0: But that is the demographic of people they surveyed. People in their 30s and 40s that had some simpler, happy times in the 90s, what we're looking for.
1: Oh, yes.
0: Yeah. Well, awesome. Call us back again. Thanks so much. You're welcome. Mix, good morning.
2: Good morning.
0: What you got for us?
2: What about a landline, a home phone?
0: Yeah, something empowering about having one in your bedroom. It is not the landline, though. Thank you very much.
2: Thanks.
0: 622-1079. All right, got a clue there. You can get it at KB Toys, Toys R Us. Such a retail nerd. I just remember going into those stores and just drooling over everything, but also like price comparing between the stores and service merchandise. Was that place was kind of a discount. We didn't have Walmart, right, at that time. So you had a really price shop back in those days. And I remember doing that for certain things I would buy, including the thing we're looking for at 622-1079 to win the Not So Impossible Question, the Morning Mix. Just

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1: Hello.
0: What's your answer?
1: The answer is, how about lava lamp?
0: A lava lamp. Those things made a huge comeback in the 90s. Spencer Gifts is lousy with them. Like, they had a wall of lava lamps.
1: Spencer's, yeah.
0: That's great. The item we're looking for, I don't think you can get it at Spencer Gifts, but they had the black lights, the posters. My goodness. I worked.
1: Don't forget the cards they had, too.
0: What did they have?
1: Remember those credit cards they would have?
0: Oh, those fake credit cards.
1: Yeah. They would say different things on them.
0: Yeah, some were vulgar. They had the naughty department there, which Desiree enjoyed. She remembers.
1: Yeah, they did.
0: It got naughtier too, especially with some of the nasty T-shirts they've got now. I worked across from a Spencer Gifts in a mall, and I remember the people coming out there. What are they going to do with this junk? One of the guys I was friends with had a black light from Spencer Gifts, lava lamp, and I'm sure he partook in the not legal at that time substance. Well, it's a great answer, but not it. Try it again.
1: Okay, thank you.
0: Bye. And let's try here. What are you thinking?
2: I'm thinking malls.
0: Malls, my goodness. So Desiree and I would love to find a active and thriving mall in this country. We would make a trip out of it, but not malls. Thank you very much. I guess the Mall of America is the first one that comes to mind for a still booming mall in Minneapolis. Such a retail fool, like I said. If I had Jeff Bezos money or stupid money like some of these other billionaires, I would revive a few malls. I would like to restore it to the 90s, like the Auburn Mall. Bring back the neon lights. All right. It's a bit of a fantasy to want to bring back malls, but the thing we're talking about here, you can still get your hands on this. 622-1079. Maybe somewhere online, perhaps on eBay or maybe in an antique shop. I know I've sold these things in the past. 622-1079. What's the item, the 12% of people, they want theirs back from the 90s? 622-1079 to win the concert tickets on the Morning Mix.
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9: I'm CBS 13 meteorologist Emily Santa. Monday will be partly sunny with high temperatures running into the upper 50s and the low 60s. And there is a chance for some mountain rain showers this afternoon and into the evening. Tonight will turn clear as lows drop down to the 30s across the interior. We're back with some partly and mostly sunny conditions on Tuesday. Highs into the 50s and near 60 degrees.
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0: 1079 The Mix. Let's get the winner here, 622-1079. Not so impossible question. 12% of people in the survey want this item back from the 90s. Something they miss and would love to have their hands again. 622-1079.
1: The little virtual pet.
0: Oh, that's great. But not it. Thank you so much.
1: Thank you. Bye.
0: 622-1079. Tamagotchi, right? That's what the Japanese name was for those. Let's go over here.
2: Hi, did you get an answer?
0: No, what you thinking?
2: Is it Beanie Babies?
0: Beanie Babies. Do you really want your collection of Beanie Babies back? That's wonderful, and a lot of people put a lot of effort into putting together the collection and chasing those rare ones down. But not the Beanie Babies. Thanks very much.
2: Thank you.
0: You nailed the fad. Yes, you nailed the trend there. This was more than a trend. This was the rage when it came out and had a few different versions in the 90s. Good morning.
3: Hi.
0: Hi. What do you think?
3: Beanie Baby.
0: Oh, just talking about him. The Princess Diana Beanie Baby. The McDonald's ones. Who had that rare blue elephant? I think it was called Peanut. Really good answer. That's not it, though. Thanks so much.
3: Thank you.
0: Try it again. And over here, good morning.
4: Hey, is it like pagers?
0: Oh, that's good. It's not pagers, but it is electronic we're looking for here. Try it again.
4: All right.
0: Thanks a lot. Mix, good morning. What's your guess?
5: You think it might be a Game Boy?
0: You think it might be a Game Boy? Well, you are correct. It is the Game Boy. I know. It took us a while to get there. But who didn't have a Game Boy, right?
5: Oh, yeah. I had a Game Boy Color. I loved it.
0: The color especially. Oh, when that thing came out. Oh, baby. That I couldn't be separated from it.
5: Pokemon.
0: Yeah, I was just going to ask, and what was your favorite game?
5: I loved the Pokemon games and, like, the... There was some Mario games and all kinds of stuff.
0: And if you're old enough, you remember the original Game Boy with Tetris and just the plain old screen.
5: Tetris. Oh, yeah.
0: So, who's this?
5: My name's Megan Welch.
0: Megan, where do you live?
5: I live in Pittsfield.
0: Awesome. Well, we have your choice of tickets. Did you hear what they are?
5: You said Billie Eilish was one of them.
0: Well, it's Billy Idol.
5: Oh, Billy Idol. Oh,
0: I've made the mistake, too. We had I Love the 90s, MGK, and I forget who he's with. And we've got Billy Idol and ZZ Top for the rock stuff.
5: Oh, yeah. Let's do MGK.
0: All right. Yeah, we're just bringing those back because the show is June 5th. Got to get some more of those tickets in your hand.
5: Yeah, my birthday is June 4th.
0: All right. Awesome. Well, thank you so much. Hang on for us 1 minute. We'll get your info and get you those tickets in your hand.
5: Yeah, my birthday is June 4th.
0: All right. Awesome. Well, thank you so much. Hang on for us 1 minute. We'll get your info.

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1: Now, what you need to know this morning with Jay and Desiree.
2: Oil prices are rising once again as peace talks between the United States and Iran remain stalled. Brent crude, which is the international benchmark for oil prices, rose more than 3% yesterday. Prices now stand at $104 a barrel. U.S. crude also jumped 3% to $98 a barrel. Prices remain high while nearly all ships and oil tankers remain stuck and unable to travel through the Strait of Hormuz. June primary is still a month away, but Mainers can already begin casting their ballots. Absentee voting begins this morning. You can request your absentee ballot online on the Maine.gov website or contact your town hall to request a ballot. Remember, if you're not registered to vote yet, you have until May 19th to register by mail. If you plan to register to vote in person, you can do so until the polls close on Election Day. In Cumberland County, jury selection begins today in a high-profile murder case. Jonathan Geisinger is charged with felony murder and robbery in the 2022 death of Gerald Coffin in Portland. Prosecutors say Coffin was killed during a robbery on Woodford Street. Geisinger is one of four people charged in connection to the case. One co-defendant has already been sentenced to 35 years after a jury conviction. Jury selection begins this morning at 8:30 with a trial underway next week. Here's meteorologist Emily Santa with a check on your forecast.
3: Monday will start off partly sunny with a possible mountain rain shower this afternoon and through the evening. High temperatures for the day will run into the upper 50s in the low 60s. Tonight will turn clear as lows drop down to the 30s across the interior, near 40 degrees at the coastline with a light northwest wind. We're back with some partly and mostly sunny conditions on Tuesday, highs into the 50s near 60 degrees.
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4: I believe the number is $2,060. I have to do the nice math from Friday. Yeah, over $2,000 is available for you to win with 10 questions in 60 seconds in the mixed $1,000 minute. It's up to you to get our contestant. It's up to you. Yeah. Yeah,
5: you got right, so to choose our one.
4: Call now.
5: 622-1079.
4: Yeah.
5: If you're the first caller, you're going to get a chance to win $2,060 by answering 10 simple questions.
4: Oh, well, see, I'm not supposed to say that.
5: Really?
4: Desiree's admonished me.
5: Okay.
4: Chastised me.
5: Well,
4: fact,
5: I so. Think you should, you know, what you should get a contestant any way you can. So if you bribe them into okay. thinking that it's very simple,
4: Mike's telling
5: and that
4: you.
5: Even an idiot could answer these questions, then I think we've got a fair shot to get a good contestant. Or a medium good contestant. Or maybe just.
4: You've done this a while. You kind of know
5: yeah.
4: how that works. 622-1079. If you think. You can handle 10 questions in 60 seconds.
5: And really simple, easy questions that anybody can
4: call
5: answer.
4: Call us now. Mike will take care. Yeah, 622-1079 for the mix. $1,000 minute worth over $2,000. 1079 the mix.

0: 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We got to do the $1,000 minute.
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0: And the chair of Desiree, it's Mike Violet.
3: Hello.
0: And who do we have on the phone here to play for $1,000?
4: Ryan Humphrey.
0: Where are you from, Ryan?
4: From Heartland.
0: All right. Your opportunity here to score the grand, and I guess I'll give the advice because Mike hasn't been in the chair a while, so
3: yeah,
0: we want to make sure.
3: You changed the rules on me, man.
0: Just a little bit, but we have, we believe, $2,060. It's over $2,000, and this is 10 questions, 60 seconds, that has to be moving along rapidly. It has to be a fleet-of-foot game here. You have a chance to pass if you don't know an answer, and if we have enough time, we'll come back around to it. We have to accept your first answer.
3: Yep.
0: I think that's it. I don't even know the rules as well.
3: No, you don't.
0: I should just had you do it. I do know that question number one was inspired by you, Mike.
3: Okay.
0: It's about the Canadian National Anthem because we were at the track yesterday.
3: And they play the Canadian National Anthem because there are a lot of Canadian drivers and horses in these races.
0: Right. So I went to put my hand on my heart instinctively. It's like,
3: right.
0: It's the Canadian one. Yeah. It's the French one. You don't have to put your hand
3: on it. We love Canada and I love hockey. And I've heard that national anthem so much that I actually know it by heart. But you don't have to put your... If you were in Canada and you were Canadian, then you should.
0: All right. Well, we want this guy from Heartland to win over $2,000.
3: Yep. Do it.
0: So we're giving you a little... extra bonus there with number one. Oh, Canada is the national anthem of what country?
4: Canada.
3: Canada.
0: Two, is singer Pink older or younger than 40?
4: Older.
0: Three, true or false, prior to 1950, U.S. mail was delivered twice per day?
4: True.
0: Four, which came first, the branch of math called calculus or Harvard University?
4: Harvard.
0: Five, a copperhead is a species of what?
4: Snake.
0: Six, which element has a higher atomic weight, hydrogen or carbon?
4: Carbon.
0: Seven, who was president when the U.S. launched the first moon landing?
4: JFK.
0: Eight, which state manufactures more guns, New Hampshire or Florida?
4: Florida.
0: Nine, which first lady had an autobiography called Becoming? You want to help him?
3: I don't know.
4: Michelle Obama.
0: Oh, you got it in, Michelle. Whoa. Obama. Oh, well, we got to nine. The only one, well, let me see. Florida, you would think manufactures
3: more guns. Yeah, it's New Hampshire by a long shot.
0: Mike knows.
3: And while JFK was the mover and shaker behind getting the space program in gear, remember his famous we will land a man on the moon in his Massachusetts accent. Right. It was Richard Nixon.
0: And do the other things by the end of the decade.
3: Right. So Richard Nixon was president in 69 when that. Yeah. I was alive and well, so I remember it.
0: There we go.
3: Yep.
0: You did an awesome job. We got a gift card for you. Thanks so much for
3: hang on.
0: Playing along with us.

0: I'm CBS 13 meteorologist Emily Santa. Monday will be partly sunny with high temperatures running into the upper 50s and the low 60s. And there's a chance for some mountain rain showers this afternoon and into the evening. Tonight will turn clear as lows drop down to the 30s across the interior. We're back with some partly and mostly sunny conditions on Tuesday. Highs into the 50s near 60 degrees.
1: All right, a few more bucks added to the jackpot. So tomorrow, the $1,000 minutes worth even more. Panic Room's coming up next.
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2: This was a story we planned to do on Friday. We had to go to something else more urgent, and now Desiree isn't here, but we still have to do it. It seems like we've been talking about
3: homeless persons. Guy on Main Street.
2: No, that's your domain.
3: Okay. Huh. Sorry.
2: All right. You really want to go out this way,
3: just
2: huh?
3: Just came out.
2: You really want to?
3: I think
2: this is how you want to be remembered.
3: I think the answer to that is yes, Jay.
2: Okay. This is about a personal trainer who goes from to different gyms. I think he primarily works at one gym. And he has a girlfriend who is overweight.
3: She's a BMW?
2: Let's call her a big main woman or a big beautiful woman.
3: BBW? Okay.
2: He loves her the way she is. However, he's not willing to suffer the judgment of his clients or other people in his field meeting her, but he loves her the way she is. I do not want you to lose any weight. You're beautiful just the way you are.
3: So he's not going to get
2: you're
3: a rocking, lean and
2: confident.
3: Mean.
2: Okay. No, he doesn't want to do it. Right. But he also is trying to mask the fact that he's into larger women when he's promoting, of course.
3: But he's not sleeping with those larger women, right?
2: Well, he's just the one. It's hopefully he's not sleeping with his clients.
3: Right, excuse me. He's sleeping with the larger women, but the women who he's training, who he wants to be lean and mean, he's not.
2: I assume he's not getting funny with them.
3: All right.
2: Frisky. Or
3: I like off. That. Get funny with them. get freaky with them.
2: This is her problem, though. She's not welcome. She is not welcome to visit him when he's at the gym or at work.
3: He's said that.
2: He's asked her not to come.
3: Down.
2: Yes.
3: Honey, do not come see me at the gym, ever.
2: Yep. And she does not want to honor this. If I'm going to be with him, I should be able to appear with him anyway.
3: I have been with a few women in my life. I've married two of them. And if I can only imagine if I told them, don't come visit me at work ever, it might be a red flag. I'm just saying. I might be hiding something.
2: Yes. But Desiree says everything else is great. Just this one little
3: That's
2: sticky
3: it.
2: Point.
3: That means at the minimum, he's being extremely flirtatious. At the maximum, he's getting freaky with him.
2: Oh, I don't know. I think he's just embarrassed.
3: Oh, come on.
2: He's dating somebody who is not of the profile.
3: My girlfriend is a big man
2: woman.
3: The after
2: photos
3: okay.
2: Of what he is trying to help these people achieve. 622-1079. Would you help us out here in the Panic Room?
3: Oh.
2: She says that
3: I'd be showing up to work every day if I were her.
2: Things are great. It's just he doesn't want me to show up at the gym when he's working because I may throw off his game or I may not be inspiring to his clients. 622-1079. This is a true story from Desiree. I wish you were here to do it. But instead you got the dudes.
3: I'm happy to step in.
2: I see. 622-1079 for your thoughts on the Morning Mix Panic Room.

0: All right. Is there a way to make this relationship work? On the Morning Mix in the Panic Room, Jay and Mike here this morning, 622-1079. He has asked his partner not to visit him at work because he's a trainer. Works at the gym or a few different gyms, I guess he works at. And his girlfriend, who he loves everything
1: about. Adores her.
0: Yes, loves her body. But she is large woman.
1: But only inside the house. That's it.
0: And no.
1: Oh, he takes her out to dinner, takes her out, he squires her around, but no gym.
0: But at the gym, he just thinks, he finds it inappropriate because, you know, it's not the look of what his clients are expecting.
1: Sure.
0: So he's asked if she not,
1: wink, wink.
0: Not go to the gym while he's working. 622-107. You think it's more nefarious. You think he's fooling around.
1: Oh, I think he's playing grab ass. That's what I think. Oh,
0: okay. Well, he should be fired immediately.
1: Or at least he's thinking about playing grab ass.
0: All right. Let's go over here.
2: Good morning.
0: Can you help us out here?
2: She needs to run.
1: Oh, yeah.
2: Yeah.
0: Mike's clapping because he's thinking, yeah, on a treadmill.
1: What?
0: No.
2: Find someone who is going to lift her up every day and make her feel as beautiful as she is.
1: Yep.
2: This guy is not it.
1: Yep. See ya. See ya, buddy.
2: That's right. Bye-bye.
0: Simple as that. Bye-bye.
1: Thanks for calling.
2: Have a great day.
1: You too.
0: 622-1079.
1: Appreciate you throwing me under the bus.
0: Of course. I mean, you haven't done enough damage.
1: Look, being a bigger guy, being a larger male.
0: You need a larger
1: It's funny. My now ex-girlfriend of 10 years was a complete fitness freak who ran anywhere from 5 to 10 miles a day, went to the gym every day, and then there's me. Talking about opposites attracting.
0: You are going to...
1: She was, hard as a rock, and I'm definitely very squishy.
0: Well, we've talked about Desiree. I am a big fan of the squish.
1: I've had them both and liked them both.
0: Okay. You want to confess here?
1: All my exes live in Texas.
0: 622-1079. Can this work? Is this too shallow? Sarah called and said oh, my God.
1: Love you, Sarah.
0: Mike
1: right on
0: really
1: you.
0: Adores you.
1: Yep. Did we find out if Sarah's married or not?
0: This creepy, shallow.
1: Yes, I am. Thank you.
0: Well, okay. You too. But this guy who is the trainer who doesn't want his girlfriend around his clients because she doesn't exactly look like the after photo for them. Oh, we're calling this out here, don't you?
1: After photo. All I can think is the Sopranos. Before and way before.
0: I remember that line. 622-1079. Help us out here in the Panic Room.
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11: I'm CBS 13's Jeff Peterson. In the news this morning, a Vassalboro man is dead after an ATV crash. That's according to the Maine Department of Inland Fisheries and Wildlife. At around 8 p.m. Friday, game wardens reportedly responded after Kobe Schmidt, a 52-year-old, had struck a rock with his ATV. Authorities say the impact threw Schmidt from the ATV before the vehicle rolled on top of him. Another vehicle passing by found Schmidt and called 911, but when Maine State Police and EMS arrived, he was pronounced dead. 29-year-old driver is dead after a two-car crash in Gray. Cumberland County deputies say it happened around 6:30 Saturday night near Shaker Road and Game Farm Road. They say a 70-year-old driver and a Ford Maverick crossed the center line and hit a Mazda sedan going the other way. Both of the drivers were hospitalized. The 70-year-old is said to be okay, but the sedan driver, Shane Pottle from Mechanic Falls, died from his injuries. The crash is still under investigation. Gerald Talbot, the first Black American elected to the Maine legislature, has died at the age of 94. Talbot was chair of the State Board of Education. He helped pass laws to combat discrimination, including the Maine Fair Housing Bill and Maine Human Rights Act. Gerald Talbot Community School in Portland is named in his honor. Here's meteorologist Emily Santa with a check on your forecast.
12: Monday will start off partly sunny with a possible mountain rain shower this afternoon and through the evening. High temperatures for the day will run into the upper 50s in the low 60s. Tonight will turn clear as lows drop down to the 30s across the interior, near 40 degrees at the coastline with a light northwest wind. We're back with some partly and mostly sunny conditions on Tuesday, highs into the 50s near 60 degrees.
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0: Well, you can only hope to contain him. 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
0: And we're going to get back to this panic room here. A lot of exclamation points in the text that we're going to be reading. Coming up on the Morning Mix, let's kick off the 80s today.
14: Morning.

0: Oh, Desiree missed her opportunity to say, I like them big. I like them chunky. It's one of her favorite lines.
1: Yeah, not one of mine, but, you know, we all have our standard go-tos.
0: Yeah, this is the Panicker morning mix in the 80s at 8. And I can't do justice. Desiree told me the story. She posted it. But I don't think I've done justice to his side of this.
1: The trainer.
0: Yeah.
1: The philandering trainer.
0: We don't know that. But let me give you the facts.
1: Flirtatious trainer.
0: Let me give the facts again.
1: The titillating trainer.
0: There's nothing in her concerns about him flirting or getting it on with his clients or anything like that. He's a trainer. And
1: maybe there ought to be, Jay.
0: He has told his girlfriend, who he worships, who he loves. She said, he does treat me like a queen. However, he doesn't want me to go into his workplace. It's a gym. And
1: I'm
0: it's,
1: tubby.
0: Quote, I don't know if it's a quote, bad for business. So,
1: no, it's bad for the titillating trainer.
0: He doesn't want her to change a thing.
1: She's
0: going to
1: step on
0: her.
1: His game when she shows up. That's what's going to happen.
0: Block him? No, I don't think that's what he's talking
1: blank
0: about.
1: Blank block.
0: Right. Let's go to the text line, 622-1079. We've taken a few calls. She needs to run. He's a hypocrite. He's got his ass dumped.
1: Yep.
0: If you love her, you show her off everywhere, no matter what. This came in a couple of times. Why does she need to bother him while he's working? Why is this so important to her?
1: Is it? Now, all of us have had.
0: This is Katie.
1: A significant other who has showed up at work for one reason or another. Sometimes it's your wife and you have children with her.
0: Right.
1: And, you know, if my ex-wife showed up at work back when I was married with, that'd be fine. Come on in. Sit down, watch the show.
0: Well, yeah. Because we all have that cover on the air. Oh, it's just an act. I don't flirt in real life. This is just what I do for entertainment.
1: I laid that disclaimer down early on.
0: Right.
1: But show up to work and did it happen every day? No. Did it happen a few times a year? Yes.
0: I've forgotten.
1: And I can't imagine this woman who's going out with the trainer is looking to show up every day.
0: No,
1: the gym.
0: I don't think so. But he's asked her not to come to the gym, and she's like, oh, this relationship is really solid.
1: He
0: loves me.
1: Ask him why?
0: He said, in no uncertain terms, it's bad for business.
1: All right, so that's it.
0: Yeah.
1: It's because I'm a chunk.
0: It's because I may discourage people from achieving their goals if they see how happy we are together.
1: Boy, this guy. Talk about a philanderer. Wow.
0: Well, that's what Mike thinks, and that's what Vicky thinks. He's cheating! Red flags for sure! Exclamation points littering this comment.
1: Yep.
0: He should be teaching his clients you're beautiful no matter what. He should be proud of how she looks and show her off.
1: Yeah, and look, not every one of his clients ends up being, Jennifer Lopez or whatever hot chick is in Wicked
0: right.
1: Shake.
0: Mike's stuck in 1999, but that's okay.
1: Well, I saw a picture of J-Lo in a bathing suit the other day.
0: We've talked about this.
1: She's not stuck in
0: 1999. Sydney Sweeney, Tate McRae. Come on.
1: My new favorite is Ella Langley.
0: Ella Langley.
1: Yeah.
0: Well, I haven't seen her in the state of undress, and I'm not going to.
1: No, I haven't either. She's just, really cute.
0: But if they want to look a certain way, then do it. It does not make you the most beautiful woman in the room to be thin.
1: No, right.
0: You know, so he needs to.
1: This guy's got something going on.
0: All right.
1: Let me pull back and then be.
0: Have you ever cheated? Have you ever cheated on a woman?
1: I refuse to answer that question on the grounds that I may tend to incriminate myself. That is the Fifth Amendment.
0: You're a cynical.
1: That is the Fifth Amendment of the United States Constitution, Jay.
0: So Mike has cheated. So he knows from which he speaks. He knows this guy is a philanderer.
1: Yes, I have.
0: Okay.
1: I did.
0: I'm not judging you on this.
1: I did.
0: There's plenty of other things I can judge you on.
1: Yep.
0: Like downtown Waterville. But this I won't. We've all made mistakes.
1: Go ahead. I didn't think it was a mistake.
0: The cheating? Well, if you're in a loveless marriage, an unhappy relationship.
1: The sex was absolutely off the charts. Oh, man.
0: 622.
1: Nothing like cheating sex.
0: 1079. Because you don't have a conscience. What about the guilt?

0: What goes around comes around. Mike got cheated on too, so.
1: Oh, yes.
0: So, you cheated first, though, right?
1: I took the initiative.
0: Yeah, okay. But it was a loveless, crazy relationship then.
1: It was what it was. Yeah. And I still shouldn't do it. I would not advocate.
0: Yeah.
1: I would advocate ending the current relationship you're in before you jump ship and go play with someone else.
0: You're a potential man of integrity. Still working on that legacy, but
1: well, I probably have more now than I ever have. Let me put it that way.
0: Yeah.
1: Age and wisdom have, I think, provided me with a bit of it. When you're young in your 20s and 30s, like I was, and you're impulsive and you think with a certain part of your body.
0: And you're in radio and these opportunities present itself.
1: Right, because you're a big radio star. Yeah.
0: Yeah.
1: Yep.
0: And the women.
1: Like Stern and Imus, you know, fighting them off.
0: Oh man, I think you have more game than both of those guys. I do. So we're just talking about the panic room here.
1: Yeah,
0: and Mike's first instinct was like, he's cheating. That's the real reason, not because he's embarrassed of her.
1: No,
0: but that's basically,
1: I think that's his cover for this.
0: Yeah. Wow. So that's, things are pretty bad if he uses embarrassed of you as a cover for cheating.
1: Well, yeah, good. Yeah, way to build up her self esteem there, pal.
0: All right, nobody likes this guy, regardless of his intentions.
1: Muscle
0: even
1: boy.
0: If it's good for business. There's just no place for this. All right, so thank you so much for the comments on the panic room this morning. Oh, you know what we're hearing in our headphones, Mike?
1: No.
0: On the 80s at 8? Do you recognize this as native Trinidadian?
1: Oh, my man, Billy O, Billy Ocean. All right, now I do. Native Trinidadian uttered by Casey Kasem the first time I heard it. Yeah. I love Billy Ocean. Love him.
0: Let's listen to some Mr. Ocean on the 80s at 8 before we get to our three-way on the 80s at 8 morning mix.

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1: please, please.
0: We're pretty sure you're in the right place. 80s at 8. 107.9 The Mix.

0: 107.9 The Mix, at Mix Main on socials on Facebook. This morning we asked, is The Price is Right the best game show of all time? Being in the 80s at 8 here, felt appropriate to trot this out and talk about how that game show just brought us some comfort. Comfort
1: the goat of all game shows, without question.
0: Yeah, 80s, 90s.
1: Barker Bob made Barker. It must-watch, must-see TV. The Barker's Beauties made it much
0: I had noticed.
1: Better. And yes,
0: like Diane
1: and Bob
0: something.
1: Barker noticed because Diane...
0: Well, we don't have that confirmed.
1: No, that's confirmed. There was a lawsuit because of it, because she said it was sexual harassment.
0: Okay, all right. Record was set, but I'm sure I got to look this up. They're saying that Friday's episode of The Price is Right set a new all-time winnings record from a single pricing game. That could be true. I guess I'm probably thinking about the combination of somebody won like maybe $210,000 plus the Showcase Showdown that pushed it close, I think, to $300,000. But this woman walked away with $240,150.
1: Wow. Nice haul.
0: And a veteran from Virginia, and that story's been going around a lot. It's the most ever one, they're saying. The show's 54-year history on CBS. Wow.
1: Yeah. Daytime staple, that's for sure.
0: And
1: 11 o'clock.
0: And it stayed so consistent over the years. The pricing games, the style,
1: they
0: the
1: format.
0: They
1: added a few more games here and there, but generally all the same. Yeah, the same host, for generations. And the same Barker's Beauties for a long
0: Yeah, I'm glad they hadn't moved away from that. That it didn't become unaccepted to have attractive women showing off refrigerators, jet skis.
1: Yeah, Vanna White's still doing it.
0: Cadillacs.
1: Yep, Cadillac. I don't think they gave winning. They were Fords. Ford Focus. Focus.
0: In recent years, they've had the Dream Car Week. They give like $140,000 Audi away. Really? Audis go up to $140,000?
1: If you go on YouTube,
0: not around here,
1: you can find a video of on The Price is Right giving away an AMC Pacer.
0: Oh, baby.
1: An AMC Matador.
0: I'm down with that.
1: I mean, obviously cars that are no longer manufactured.
0: That's a dream car. I'll go to California on Dream Car Week to get a Pacer or Matador or a Spirit.
1: I'll take a Dodge Dart Swinger,
0: Best game show of all time.
1: With a slant six in it.
0: Do you agree with that? 62-107-9. We
1: unequivocally,
0: wholeheartedly.
1: Yes. Name me the better game show than that, all right? Come on.
0: A lot of people said Jeopardy.
1: Impact. Look at the social impact of The Price is Right. We already talked about days when we were sick at school, and we watched The Price is Right, all right? We absolutely watched it every day. We looked for it. It's one of the reasons we might have told our mother we had a little scratch in our throat.
0: That was probably in the top three.
1: Right.
0: Yeah, reasons to stay home from school, but
1: my stomach doesn't feel good. It's got an icky stomach.
0: Yeah, and Bob Barker could cure a lot.
1: Yep.
0: He's a panacea.
1: Yeah.
0: When I see the show on, getting tires in the waiting room there. And that's comfort.
1: Yeah, it's like comfort food. It's like a nice mac and cheese, It's just amazing.
0: And we probably ate mac and cheese and hot dogs while watching.
1: Or chicken noodle soup because you were, playing the sick game,
0: People disagree. Press Your Luck.
1: Oh, get out of here.
0: It's a nice. It's pretty legendary.
1: Really? Whammy. No whammy. No. Is that no whammy?
0: That's the whammy show.
1: All right.
0: Let's Make a Deal. Now there's a couple
1: Monty
0: of incarnations
1: Hall.
0: There.
1: No,
0: there's
1: Monty Hall.
0: Monty Hall's
1: the
0: was genius.
1: Wayne What's-His-Guy is good, but Monty Hall was one of the measuring sticks.
0: Yeah.
1: One of the gold standards of game show hosts. And Let's Make a Deal was good. That's Carol Merrill. Remember her? She was on.
0: Oh, Carol Merrill.
1: Door number one, door number two, door number three.
0: Wheel of Fortune and Jeopardy.
1: Yep.
0: A lot of people are saying.
1: Yep. And
0: before these hosts. Ken Jennings now, right?
1: No. Alex Trebek. Legendary game shows, not just of Jeopardy. He hosted many of them before that. And Pat Sajak was a tremendous game show host. And you know what? I didn't think I would. I like Ryan Seacrest.
0: Yeah. No, he can't do anything wrong. I hate to say
1: He's a likable personality.
0: Yeah, no, he
1: and
0: fits a lot.
1: He doesn't make it about himself.
0: Sajak, snarky. He gave a little bit more than I think the show needed, but that was his style.
1: Do you know how much money he made?
0: Oh, I don't want to know.
1: And for the amount, for the little amount of work, because they taped it all basically in a month.
0: Yeah, right. I did go down a rabbit hole with Alex Trebek with the afro. I don't know what game shows he was on, but there was a reel with him hosting all these different game shows, and the
1: and there have been
0: outstanding.
1: You know, older shows. Concentration was I thought a really good
0: somebody
1: show.
0: Somebody sent that.
1: The Match Game with Gene Rayburn and the Stars.
0: Oh,
1: I mean, how about a drunk Charles Nelson Reilly?
0: How about a drunk entire panel?
1: Yes,
0: they
1: Richard
0: go to,
1: Dawson.
0: They go to lunch
1: hammered.
0: They come back hammered.
1: Liquid, all liquid. All
0: and,
1: oil.
0: And they would rip on each other.
1: Oh, I mean, that was classic stuff. They had magic markers writing the answers down and the snarky answers you're getting. Gene Rayburn with a tall, thin microphone, remember? He patented that. There was that.
0: Pyramid. You like Dick Clark?
1: Yep, Dick Clark, $10,000 pyramid.
0: Tune. All right.
1: Name That Tune was certainly good. But we still play that on the radio a lot.
0: Yeah, but not the best of all times. Price is Right. Yes, the GOAT, 622-1079. And we're in the 80s today, coming back with the three-way next.
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13: I'm CBS 13 meteorologist Emily Santa. Monday will be partly sunny with high temperatures running into the upper 50s and the low 60s. And there's a chance for some mountain rain showers this afternoon and into the evening. Tonight will turn clear as lows drop down to the 30s across the interior. We're back with some partly and mostly sunny conditions on Tuesday. Highs into the 50s, near 60 degrees.
10: Okay, this is our three-way from 1985. Tom Petty.
14: Tom Petty.
15: Hey, don't come around here no more.
10: Quote on that. Comes, I know it was just or David Lee Roth.
15: Ugh. Life goes on without me.
10: Ugh.
15: Cause
10: come on. It's cuts.
15: Ugh. I ain't got nobody.
10: He was finding himself. And the Mary Jane Girls.
14: It's a shutout victory for Tom Petty and the Heartbreakers.
10: All right. 1985. Which one of those should win? 622-1079. Tom Petty, Don't Come Around Here No More. David Lee Roth had a medley. I Ain't Got Nobody, Just a Gigolo. I would think he'd be singing that now.
14: Whatever.
10: All right. And In My House, Mary Jane Girls. 622-1079. Vote on one of those from 1985 on our 80s a Day three-way. And it's all brought to you by Harry J. Smith Company, Sanger Ave in Waterville. 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

We got a short stretch of decent weather for a change here for May. 62 and partly sunny today, mostly sunny 60 tomorrow, and low 60s again on Wednesday. And we're at 53 on the morning mix, and 1 hour of nonstop variety is on now. 107.9 The Mix.

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1: 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That's what we did in our post over the weekend. Yes, and that will get you all the reactions you want. Most popular job among single moms.
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The mix. Someone is about to have a way better Monday. It is Pay It Forward Monday, and thanks to Gardner Federal Credit Union, we are about to surprise someone that you shouted out with some Aroma Joe's coffee and pastries.

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5: 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Saturday, May 16th, at the grand opening of Marijuanaville's second Lewiston location at 1384 Lisbon Street, right off 95 in Lewiston. 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There'll be a cornhole tournament with no entry fee and a $100 cash prize. Also, DJ Cole from Northwoods Outlaws will be spinning today's greatest hits. 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And Marijuanaville is now introducing the new Burning Dragon 2-gram diamond switches for only $25. 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
15: Central Maine weather.
16: Partly sunny with high temperatures running into the upper 50s and the low 60s. Tonight will turn clear as lows drop down to the 30s across the interior. Partly to mostly sunny conditions return on Tuesday. High temperatures will be similar to Monday into the 50s to near 60 degrees. Rain showers enter the forecast by the second half of Wednesday. I'm CBS 13 meteorologist Emily Santum.
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Today, Mac Dixon will give you an answer at 3 and 5 during the afternoon mix. And then tomorrow, 7:30 in the morning mix, is your next shot to try to win some money.

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13: Central Maine weather.
14: Partly sunny with high temperatures running into the upper 50s and the low 60s. Tonight will turn clear as lows drop down to the 30s across the interior. Partly to mostly sunny conditions return on Tuesday. High temperatures will be similar to Monday, into the 50s to near 60 degrees. Rain showers enter the forecast by the second half of Wednesday. I'm CBS 13 meteorologist Emily Santum.
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2: 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Saturday, May 16th at the grand opening of Marijuanaville's second Lewiston location at 1384 Lisbon Street, right off 95 in Lewiston. There'll be tons of giveaways, with everyone receiving a free Marijuanaville t-shirt and a premium pre-roll. There'll be all sorts of Maine's premium cannabis companies on display, like Cadillac, Holistic, Maine Concentrates, and MCR Testing Facility, Maine's premium cannabis testing lab. From 12 to 2, 107.9 The Mix will be there broadcasting live. There'll be a cornhole tournament with no entry fee and a $100 cash prize. Also, DJ Cole from Northwoods Outlaws will be spinning today's greatest hits. Marijuanaville has all sorts of specials that day, like 25 1-gram premium pre-rolls for $50. $15 on all disposables, live diamond and distillate. And Marijuanaville is now introducing the new Burning Dragon 2-gram diamond switches for only $25. That's Marijuanaville, the cannabis superstore, 1384 Lisbon Street, Lewiston, Saturday, May 16th.
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24: Central Maine weather.
0: partly sunny with high temperatures running into the upper 50s and the low 60s. Tonight will turn clear as lows drop down to the 30s across the interior. Partly to mostly sunny conditions return on Tuesday. High temperatures will be similar to Monday into the 50s to near 60 degrees. Rain showers enter the forecast by the second half of Wednesday. I'm CBS 13 meteorologist Emily Santa.
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12: Tonight will turn clear as lows drop down to the 30s across the interior. Partly to mostly sunny conditions return on Tuesday. High temperatures will be similar to Monday into the 50s to near 60 degrees. Rain showers enter the forecast by the second half of Wednesday. I'm CBS 13 meteorologist Emily Santum.
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And this morning, we got the surprise Capital Car Care in Augusta with some delicious Aroma Joe's coffee and pastries. 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

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I'm Matt Kadixon. I hope you had a nice weekend. I made a breakfast for Mother's Day yesterday, and I discovered something. I can have syrup on pancakes or not drip syrup on my shirt, but I can't do both.

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18: From CBS 13, partly cloudy around 40 tonight, nice sunny near 60 tomorrow, partly sunny Wednesday, low 60s. Now let's go nonstop for an hour. 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

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How would you like free breakfast or lunch delivered by the Mix and Camden National Bank team members? 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
1: 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Thank you, Michelle. We appreciate you listening. It sure paid off.
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18: Tonight will turn clear as lows drop down to the 30s across the interior. Partly to mostly sunny conditions return on Tuesday. High temperatures will be similar to Monday into the 50s to near 60 degrees. Rain showers enter the forecast by the second half of Wednesday. I'm CBS 13 meteorologist Emily Santum.
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1: 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The throat. 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

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And Mac Dixon, how's my afternoon going? Well, if two wrongs don't make a right, I might as well try for three.

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And this morning, we got the surprise Capital Car Care in Augusta with some delicious Aroma Joe's coffee and pastries. 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
1: 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Saturday, May 16th at the grand opening of Marijuanaville's second Lewiston location at 1384 Lisbon Street, right off 95 in Lewiston. 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There'll be a cornhole tournament with no entry fee and a $100 cash prize. Also, DJ Cole from Northwoods Outlaws will be spinning today's greatest hits. Marijuanaville has all sorts of specials that day, like 25 1-gram premium pre-rolls for $50. $15 on all disposables, live diamond and distillate. And Marijuanaville is now introducing the new Burning Dragon 2-gram diamond switches for only $25. 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
17: From CBS 13, partly cloudy, around 40 tonight. Nice sunny near 60 tomorrow. Partly sunny Wednesday, low 60s.
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4: 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Saturday, May 16th for the grand opening of Marijuanaville's second Lewiston location at 1384 Lisbon Street, right off 95 in Lewiston. There'll be tons of giveaways, with everyone receiving a free Marijuanaville t-shirt and a premium pre-roll. 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From 12 to 2, 107.9 The Mix will be there broadcasting live. There'll be a cornhole tournament with no entry fee and a $100 cash prize. Also, DJ Cole from Northwoods Outlaws will be spinning today's greatest hits. Marijuanaville has all sorts of specials that day, like 25 1-gram premium pre-rolls for $50. $15 on all disposables, live diamond and distillate. And Marijuanaville is now introducing the new Burning Dragon 2-gram diamond switches for only $25. That's Marijuanaville, the cannabis superstore, 1384 Lisbon Street, Lewiston, Saturday, May 16th. 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